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2: 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It is Nicky Romero from the Holy Ground.
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If this is your first time going to Tomorrowland, let me see those hands up. If you've been to Tomorrowland before, I want to see those hands.

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0: 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Let's go back to the main stage.
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0: All right, you know it. 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Keep those hands up, keep that smile on, and keep this thing turned up. 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

in the living, living, living, hot stuff. 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

0: 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And who remembers when this went down on the main stage at this year's Tomorrowland in Belgium?
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0: coolest things about Tomorrowland is that every set tells a different story, and this one is far from over. 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

0: How good is this? We are only halfway through. Plenty more where that came from. The electric energy of Tomorrowland Belgium coming at you right now.
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0: This one takes us back to the Crystal Garden, one of the most beautiful spots on the festival grounds. Sit right on the lake. Let's relive it.
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0: How good is this? Plenty more where that came from. The electric energy of Tomorrowland Belgium coming at you right now.
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0: how epic is this sounding right now? 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

Yeah, you wanna talk about hoes? We got them by the dozen. They come to my shows looking for a good time, and believe me, I deliver. I'm talking about the kind of nights that blur into mornings, where the only thing that matters is the music, the vibe, and the people around you. But it ain't all sunshine and roses. Nah, this life,

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Now my sexy people, say yeah. 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

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Now I'm gonna need you to do this again for me, alright?

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6: What you are seeing and hearing right now is nothing but a dream. You're dreaming right now in this moment. You're dreaming with the brain awake. Dreaming is the main function of the mind, and the mind dreams 24 hours a day. 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The difference is that when the brain is awake, there is a material frame that makes us perceive things in a linear way.

religions, different cultures and ways to be. 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

0: Massive love to you, the people of Tomorrow, for bringing the energy as ever to the holy grounds. 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

You can feel it building. The heat, the anticipation. Then suddenly, everything clicks. That moment when you're completely in sync. That's intense connection. This tomorrow.

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0: halfway through and still no signs of slowing down. 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

0: Thanks for joining me. My name is Adam Kay. We are here in the middle of the Holy Ground celebrating Conciencia.
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5: 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We are now reliving standout performances from the festival. Making her debut this year, she is the voice of some of the biggest dance hits in the world. She is a regular here on One World Radio. We are always playing her voice. She debuted at the festival this year in style. Let's relive her performance. This is Bebe Rexha.
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6: It's finding God at 3 a.m. on the dance floor. 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
3: Of tomorrow are dripping in. It is an easy and a slow day, but we are going to make it marvelous. We are looking forward to headliners on our main stage. Chasing Status, personal favorite here, Sarah Landry, Afrojack, Lost Frequencies, and of course, Martin Garrix will close off Tomorrowland 2026 for good. Now, let me take you to one of the stages that have already started here on the Holy Ground. Let's travel now to our Crystal Garden. Right here, the vibes are great. We are here at the Crystal Garden for some excellent vibes. Let's get this day started and let's get your day started together here on One World Radio.

0: later on today. Yesterday, at the Great Library stage, there was the Lost Frequencies and Friends stage takeover. And it is a yearly tradition for Netsky to close the evening.
1: Yeah, I'm honored, man. Like, the first time I got the booking, I was quite surprised, because it's quite a popular stage. The closing spot is an important one. You know, I feel like Ricky Gervais getting invited to do the Grammys every time. Every time again, I'm like, are you sure you want like an hour of full on drum and bass? And it really, really works, clearly. So it's really nice.
0: Netsky comparing closing down the Great Library stage with being invited to host the Grammys. It was an amazing time. And today we can expect names like Paris Hilton, Joel

0: It Happens with live music from the Crystal Garden. This is Benja back to back with Frank Fala. We are at day three, the final day of Tomorrowland 2026. And we can look ahead, but also we can look backwards. Now let's listen to Kieran's favourite moment of the festival so far.
1: My name's Kieran from Manchester, UK. My favourite memory of the festival is being 2023 gathering when Kevin DeRees came out as a special guest. Well, I'm hoping to get some good special guests tonight, but I always know the main stage is going to be unreal, and I can't wait to experience it with my girlfriend Megan for the first ever time.
0: Kieran, looking back in time to Tomorrowland 2023, but I'm sure that new memories have been created right here on the Holy Grounds this weekend. And even more new memories will come towards us with the great names on stage later on today. Now let's ease into the day together. Lovely Sunday right here on One World Radio.

0: I am at...
1: People of Tomorrow.
2: Hi, people of Tomorrowland. I'm Karis. I'm from Slovenia.
3: My name is Nikolai. I'm from Denmark.
0: Hi, I'm

0: tomorrow. We're very excited to see Sunny Federa. Sunny Federa there. Yes, sorry, it's day three.
1: My name is Stacey and I'm from Northern Ireland and I'm really excited to see Sunny Federa and DOD.
0: Yes, and she got what she came for because both played yesterday here on the Holy Grounds. Now let's take you to that set by Sunny Federa on the Great Library. Let's have a listen, shall we? One, two, and three, let's go.

0: was at our desk, and he had something to celebrate because it's his 10th year joining us on the Holy Grounds.
1: This is my 10th year at Tomorrowland. Like 10 years ago, I went on with Tiësto and we played our new song. And I was like, wow, it could be cool to play on this stage or to play at Tomorrowland. And now we're here, and yeah, it was amazing. It was very warm, but the stage it looks so cool. And all people were there, they were all singing along my song. So that's like, yeah, as a DJ, the best thing you can ever have.
0: A very happy Mike Williams in our studio after he played his set on the main stage yesterday, celebrating 10 years of Mike Williams here on the Holy Grounds. Now let's take you back to the Great Library.

Yo, Tomorrowland, how you feeling?

0: are some clouds over our holy grounds, but I can see smiles and I can see colourful clothing, and that's exactly the sight I love to see here from our One World Radio studio that overlooks the festival ground. We are here, we are live, and also we are also wandering the holy grounds, meeting all of you there, the people of tomorrow that have been, you know, dreaming about this for years. And we met Lewis, and that man had only one mission, and one day he really wanted to be.
1: Lewis from Switzerland. I'm most excited for Sunday, rain, chasing status, drum and bass in the rain. It's going to be amazing.
0: My man, that's exactly what I'm talking about. Chasing status later on the main stage. I saw them last weekend when they were up at the Freedom Stage. And if that was just a taster of what we'll be getting this weekend, it will be an amazing time, whether it rains or not. Let's get back.

0: Sonny Federa on our great library yesterday here on the Holy Grounds. We had a visit in our One World Radio studio by Laidback Luke last weekend. This weekend, it is his big moment on the Planaxis stage that's happening today. Presents Super You and Me. He'll be dressed up and, of course, swinging by our One World Radio studio so we can check out the custom suit he always makes for these kinds of stage takeovers. And I asked Laidback Luke last week what the sound of the summer is according to him.
1: Similarly to last summer, it can go both ways. It can go high BPM, very fast, or it can go very housey. Me, I dabble in both. I've done some parties where I'm like, oh, you guys want hard stuff? I can give you hard stuff. Oh, you guys want housey stuff? I can give you some housey stuff. And where I'm at, I will always bring in some Dutch house, sneak that in, bring a little bit of that legacy sound, and I really feel comfortable with that.
0: So what we can expect at the Planaxis stage today is some Dutch house, of course, because he sneaks that in everywhere. And I think everyone's ready to go hard. So hopefully Laidback Luke is prepared. Now let's get back to it with Sonny Federa at the Great Library as he sounded just yesterday.

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3: Hey, the vibes are fit for a Sunday. Yesterday, John Summit closed down our Crystal Garden, and many people were looking forward to see him on that stage.
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4: 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And I think he's one of the best DJ at the moment, so I want to see him because he's amazing.
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6: So yes, Tomorrowland is incredible. It's just a magical moment, and this is why we are here. John Summit, really. Yeah. Because he's not the best DJ, but his music is very, very incredible.
3: John Summit closed down our Crystal Garden yesterday. Amazing vibes when I was walking past there. It was absolutely packed. But now we are easing into our day with Benja, back to back with Frank Fala. Welcome to One World Radio.

0: Radio for the last day live from our holy grounds, and I think I can say for anyone that has set foot on our holy grounds, it is a magical place. And that's something that also Afrojack acknowledged right here in our One World Radio studio.
1: I'm kind of excited about everything right now. Like, it's just great to me to see where the music scene is now. Also that Calvin Harris is debuting at the main stage. Like, I don't know if I'm allowed to say it, but he's not like most DJs. Like, most DJs, like, I'll take every gig I can get all the time, always. I love it. Yes, Calvin is like, So, for him to come to Tomorrowland and play, I personally think that says a lot about the place where Tomorrowland is right now. Like, everyone wants to be at Tomorrowland. Everyone wants to partake in it. Everyone believes in it. Everyone believes in the spirit. I of course, for years, believe in the spirit. But to see that it's rubbing off on people is it's a beautiful thing.
0: It is an amazing sight to see that people believe in what's happening here on our holy grounds. And you are proving that as well by tuning in wherever you are listening to One World Radio. Later on today, we can find Afrojack as a back-to-back with Rehab on our main stage. And now let's get back to it. This is the Crystal Garden.

0: Illenium joined us. He closed off the Great Library stage earlier on Friday, and he teased something new coming up together with Martin Garrix.
1: We have something that's really special and really cool, but I think we just have to really make it perfect. I think we've kind of also, you know, you get in these situations where we've teased it, and now it's just like we have to deliver, and you know, it's close.
0: What that it is yet to be revealed, but I can only say that Martin Garrix will be closing our main stage and the whole festival, for that matter, later on today. So maybe we.

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1: 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And yeah, it really is just a collection of all of my favorite music that I've made over the last year. I put my heart and soul into it, and I think that shows in what is actually on the album.
2: DOD's heart and soul in that album, and I'm pretty sure he put it in his set as well yesterday. Let's have a listen, shall we?
3: Live from Tomorrowland with Camille.

0: new artists that are coming into the game, it's hard to find that balance because it's like, hey, we're in these party environments. It is hard to get that. But I think not partying too much and working out. Working out is the biggest thing to keep my head in the game mentally.
1: I can totally agree with that. But let's keep the partying on for today and then we can rest tomorrow. DOD at the main stage as he sounded here, right here in Boom. Let's relive it. Set me free.

0: studio just has gotten a little bit cozier because I've got some visitors in the studio. Well, hello. Should I say good morning, good afternoon? I never know. Mark Whittaker and MC Chucky.
1: Good morning.
2: It's already afternoon,
1: definitely.
2: It's a good mix of both.
0: Guys, you've been here, well, basically all weekend because you've kicked things off at the gathering.
1: Yeah.
0: And now we're here. It's Sunday, final day of Tomorrowland 2026. How are we feeling?
1: Tired, but very excited.
0: Yeah?
1: I'm very excited to play. Yes, yes.
0: Yeah.
2: Absolutely, yeah.
0: How was the vibe at Dreamville? For the people at home following, you know, One World Radio, what we do here, can you describe what it looks like from a stage perspective?
1: It's a sea of people. It's amazing. It's incredible.
2: It's the best view we can get, basically.
1: Yeah.
2: There's
1: yeah.
2: only one major stage. Everybody's super excited. They just arrived at the camping at the Greenville, and they want to enjoy and experience the Tomorrowland vibe. So everybody's super enthusiastic, and that's what you see and notice as well on the field.
0: As an MC, is it difficult to get people convinced to participate here?
2: No, not at all. I think you don't have to do that much.
0: So you have an easy job then. It's all
2: I have an easy job. It's
1: yeah,
2: all
1: it's
2: the pressure is
1: me.
2: On his side, except when he says, hey, Chucky, let's do something crazy. Shall we do this or that or whatever? And then I have to anticipate, of course. But otherwise, everything is a natural flow between our two.
1: Yep.
2: And the pressure is on the music side.
1: Thank you.
0: So have you been able to visit the festival? Have you been around? What did you notice when, you know, just walking the holy grounds?
1: I just arrived.
0: You just arrived.
1: Yes, we're going to visit it. I always bring my wife.
0: And she's
1: like,
0: here.
1: Yeah. It's like
0: looking
1: our,
0: amazing.
1: Yeah, I know.
0: Looking a million bucks.
1: And it's like our thing every year when I get booked. It's our little day away from the kids and the
0: yeah,
1: normal day.
0: It's some quality time.
1: Yeah,
0: I get it. I'm a parent too. I get it.
1: Yeah, exactly.
0: Tomorrowland, we have been talking this weekend. It is the 20th edition, so there's some legacy. What makes this moment, this festival, so special and so exceptional?
1: It's like it's a different world. It's like a fairy tale you step into. Yeah.
2: It all fits together.
1: Yeah.
2: Every single detail. Look around, just the letters, the people, the vibe, the venue, the stage, everything together, that's pure magic. And that is what Tomorrowland is all about. And that makes it always an escape from reality and a weekend of pure enjoyment for every single visitor.
1: It's like an amusement park for adults.
0: Yeah.
2: Well said.
0: You know, that's what many people have told us, and it is like that. When you're here, it is the reality. Now let's talk music. Mark, you've released a remix of Silver's "Lay All Your Love on Me." Why that track?
1: Well, Wout, the guy from Silver, he said, oh, I love what you're doing and we're good friends. Would you be interested in remixing a track? And I always loved ABBA, Lay Your Love on Me. I saw that they did a cover. So for me, that was an opportunity to finally get my hands on an ABBA track. Because you have ABBA is really hard to make a remix. They're very
0: protective.
1: Exactly. And they already had the clearance, so they
0: were
1: loved
0: like,
1: the remix.
0: Now I'm free to go. I can ABBA all my way.
1: Yeah, sure. Not sure if it's not their style probably, but they agreed to everything and full clearance.
0: Yeah, amazing.
2: And it's Belgian on top.
0: Yes,
2: right?
0: So we're proud. It's Belgian.
2: We're proud on our country, on the music we've made, because we have a dance legacy, of course.
0: Of course.
2: So that adds something to it, basically.
0: Talking about the dance legacy, what are you bringing to the stage today? What can people expect? You're still warming up, I can see it. But I think by the time you're on stage, it's going to be fine.
1: I have an upcoming collab with Dimitri Vegas. I'm
0: going to
1: play that one, of course. And I got some nice new stuff I can bring. And of course, the classics, the Mark Whittaker classics. It's going to be one big crazy mayhem.
0: I wish you all the luck. I wish you a great time, some quality time spent with friends and family.
1: Thank
0: Mark Whittaker and MC Chucky, thank you so much for passing by our One World Radio studio.
1: Thank you. Bye-bye.
0: Now let's get back to DOD on the main stage. This is what that sounded like yesterday.

0: 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Today's featured offer, incredible beats and only the finest drops.
1: A spectacular lineup that will make you move. Pure magic for legendary nights you will remember forever. And freshness from Lidl that give you the energy to dance all night long. 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
4: 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Let's go.

them. And later on, I'll be giving you a glimpse of what Fisher sounded like on the Freedom Stage earlier this weekend. So stick with me, Camille. Got some great stuff to share with you. It's time for this.

But me in this place, I get deep, yo, I get deep. What? Woo! I get deep when he takes all the bass out the song and all you hear is highs. And it's like, oh, shit!

Rena Nows, Mind Against, and Kevin DeVries. A highlight for the people of tomorrow right here on the Holy Grounds, and for you at home as well, because you won't have to miss a thing. Just stick with us here at One World Radio.

0: Sunday, we had Armin van Buuren on the main stage. We had many things to celebrate, one of which being his show turning 25 years old.
1: If it wasn't for these beautiful people, I would have never been able to do it for 25 years, and it's been crazy. I mean, it's like that old sweater. If you wear it long enough, it becomes in fashion again.
0: It becomes in fashion again, and he was in fashion because it was a packed main stage for Armin van Buuren yesterday. Today we are looking forward to some great names on the stage. First one up is Odd Mob in about 15 minutes, followed by Cyril and then Lucas and Steve, who are supposed to swing by our One World Radio studio in the next 45 minutes. Now,

0: I did about that. Because in 2012, I seen on the TV, and oh my God, I want to stay there. And now, 10 years after, I'm here, yeah, I'm so excited about that. I want to see 3 or 4 DJs, my favorite DJs. Dimitri Vegas, Armin van Buuren, Steve Aoki.
1: Seeing Tomorrowland back in 2012, and now 10 years, well, more than 10 years later, being here was amazing for Augusto, who we met here on the Holy Ground.

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1: Scott here from Australia.
2: 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I'm from Dubai.
3: 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I'm from Belgium.
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5: Moment. Well, hello, Lucas and Steve.
6: Well, hello. right back at you.
5: To the tunes of Bishop. We're saying hi to each other.
6: Yep.
5: It was busy for you. You know, we're at the last day of Tomorrowland 2026.
7: Did you see it already?
5: No. You look fresh as ever.
7: Thank you so much.
6: Yeah, it's great to hear. It took them ages to make us look like this.
5: Oh, in makeup for ages. Yeah. Second skin and everything.
6: Everything. It's masks, actually.
5: So, you've done a lot. Take us on the trip. Where have you been across the festival?
7: So, we started on Saturday last weekend, the week before, and we played at the JBL stage.
6: Yeah.
7: Then we did a show at the Planoxis together with the Mac Records, so Steve Aoki's label, and that was super much fun. And then Thursday we did Invited.
6: Yep. In Brussels.
7: Yeah. That's just the scenery is great.
5: Yeah, maybe for the people at home following this, you've got, of course, have the gathering. We were there with One World Radio. That happens right here at Dreamville.
7: Which is also amazing.
5: But what happens in Brussels?
6: It's quite crazy, actually. So you have all these... the people of tomorrow, they stay either at the campsite or at all those hotels around Antwerp, but also Brussels. And they gather at this... I think it's an abandoned train station.
7: Like that,
6: it fits about 10,000 people, and they come there for their weekend 2 pre-party. And
7: it's on Thursday.
6: It's out of this world.
5: So they're not at the gathering, but they're having like a first kind of taste of the festival.
7: Exactly. But then in a like, it's already kind of a main stage vibe what you have right there. It's such a great like the abandoned train station is looking like, I mean, it's like a rave thing.
6: It is crazy.
7: Like the lightning and the sound is crazy. So we had a lot of fun over there.
5: And today is the highlight.
7: And today we have the last piece of the pie, and that will be the main stage.
5: And the most delicious one.
7: The last one is also always the most delicious one. So no, that's going to be fun. We're doing the main stage from 5:30 till 6:30. Yeah.
5: You guys have been with us for years.
7: Yeah.
5: I don't know how many years. I'm not counting, but let's not count, maybe, because
7: this is the fact that Lucas probably will.
6: I think this is the 10th year, honestly.
5: But it is for many.
6: It was the 10th year
5: for Kölsch. It was the 10th year for Mike Williams. So I think it's been, you know, this is a thing.
6: It's a thing. I guess so. Yeah.
5: How did you see Tomorrowland evolve in those 10 years, and how has it been for you guys?
6: Well, honestly, it's funny. If I recall that we came to Tomorrowland for the first time, and everything is the biggest, the most beautiful, only like, how do you say that? Superlatives, can you say
5: like
6: that?
5: Yeah.
6: It you've ever seen in the world. But then, if you compare 10 years later, the stage design from now,
5: it's
6: and
5: like
6: how everything
5: works.
6: Looks, compared to back then, it kind of looks ancient back then. Although it looked amazing at the time. So right now, I think the evolution is extraordinary. It all has the newest techniques, the newest stage designs, the best sound quality, the nicest visuals. It all comes together in one place, and that's Tomorrowland.
7: Yeah, that's absolutely true. Right thing to say.
5: Memories are made at Tomorrowland.
7: Yeah.
5: I'm sure you guys have some great memories from over the years, but what has been the best memory that you made this edition, 2026?
7: This edition?
5: Yes. And I know that probably the main stage will be, you know, something.
6: Can we do the interview again after our main stage show?
5: We can do that. Swing by.
7: We played after Steve Aoki and back-to-back Elia Sonneveld, which is... like they were
5: big energy.
6: That's a lot of energy. And a lot of BPMs as well.
7: A lot of BPMs. But so we thought, okay, it's Steve's, his label, it's his stage. A lot of fans from Steve over there, so it will be good, but it will be maybe less for us instead of less for Steve, which is quite, yeah, that's quite logical thing to think about. But then after we played our we played the intro, everybody stayed and it was so much fun. It even gets busier and busier. And after two tracks, Steve joined us on stage and we played the collabs that we did together. So the remix for the show and the Wheel of Things remix and some new tracks that we did. So it was so much fun. It felt like, yeah, he just stayed and it was fun. He saw like the crowd still going and yeah, it was something unexpected that was super much, like the energy stayed there and the crowd was even better. Mm. And that felt very good, very good.
5: Every Tomorrowland and every summer, we look back upon the great time we had when the weather was fine.
7: I think it's still okay now.
5: Yes, it's still okay. It hasn't rained yet.
7: No.
5: What are three of your favorite summer tracks on the USB this summer?
6: Oh, good one. That's a very good one.
5: I love how everyone goes, oh. Yeah.
6: No, but I can tell you why.
5: And then you
6: I
5: go great digging in your head.
6: The reason is that everybody's been preparing their Tomorrowland sets like crazy. I mean, the amount of the hours, days, weeks, months that we put in our, especially the main stage set.
7: Yeah.
6: It's like every track we play has a special meaning to us. Like we don't play something at random. It's all thought out and everything. So that's what's making this question so difficult. We play about 30 tracks in an hour, and then I think they're all meant to party to. Yeah. So
5: to live in that moment.
6: Exactly. Yeah, exactly. Yeah. So I mean, one of my personal favorites of this moment is our newest track, All I Know, because we produce it in a very commercial way, so it's nice for people to listen to vibe to. But it absolutely has a main stage energy as well. So for me, that's the number one.
7: Number two will be. Not from our set, but from in general, just a nice track to listen to will be Yugol with Bum Bum.
5: Yeah, that's been everywhere in all sorts of. I even heard Kevin DeVries play his remix on stage last weekend.
6: Cool.
7: I mean, the sample is crazy. The remix that he did is crazy, and it's just a fun, nice track to listen. Yeah. He doesn't overproduce it. Very complicated. It's amazing. So you can play. You can if you're on the boat in Ibiza, you can play this song. If you're on a show and at Tomorrowland, you can play this song, which is incredible. So they did a great job on that. And the third one is for you.
6: It's one of the about 8 IDs that we're gonna play today.
7: Well, we have one, and we actually had it laying around on our laptop for quite a while. And it's a collaboration for us with a DJ and producer from the US. He's a very talented guy, and we actually never played the song. Well, we played it once in Asia, but we did it totally different. We had a totally different approach last week with this song, and we're gonna play it for the first time with like amazing, like iconic vocals from Without You. So,
5: all right,
7: that's the first thing.
5: We get a preview. Yeah, 3 tracks that you want to add to your playlist if you need anything. Yeah. If you're listening at home here, if you're already tested it in Asia, it's good to bring it to Tomorrowland Thailand, maybe then.
7: Yeah, we will
6: definitely bring it.
7: That's gonna be
5: Thank
7: great,
5: you so probably. Much for swinging by on your way
7: Thank
5: to
7: you so
5: our
7: much.
5: Main stage, Lucas and Steve. Now let's get back to Fisher and how he sounded on the Freedom Stage.

0: killing it on the Freedom Stage, as he sounded here Friday on the Holy Grounds. We have a very sweaty Dino in the studio who just ripped it at the Elixir Stage.
1: Hell yeah, I'm very sweaty.
0: For people who don't know the layout of the Holy Grounds or haven't seen it yet, the Elixir Stage is a stage that we can see from our One World Radio studio. It looks like the perfume bottle of Tomorrowland. And it's a special vibe, right?
1: It's a very special vibe. It's you can't compare it to anything else. It's insane. The people from minute one, they're just so enthusiastic. It's insane.
0: But we had an encounter this morning before you went on stage. We did something to warm up for the 29th of August when Lucky Stride and Tomorrowland are presenting Zone 5. It's a 5K run and rave. And you know me, I love both. This morning I got to test out the bike that will carry the music for that run. And Dino was on that bike on top of it. And how was that for you? Because I was just in the back having a vibe, having a great time. But you were up front.
1: Yeah, it definitely was a ride. That was definitely. No, but we had so much fun. It was insane. It's a once in a lifetime experience, I think, DJing on a bike with like hundreds of people who are jogging next to you. It was insane. I would definitely do it again.
0: Yeah, so we do it before the Holy Grounds open, before there's any people, when production is making, you know, everything ready for the day. So it's, you know, we're doing it safe. We're doing it nice and safe. If people don't know you, what type of music do you play?
1: Well, I play very commercial music, like the ones you can all sing along. And on the bike, we played like a little Bad Bunny Latin vibe.
0: Yes, I loved it.
1: Yeah, in the morning, nobody was like very awake yet, so we didn't play like the hard music. But
0: And with the speakers we had up front, we really woke up Dreamville.
1: Yeah,
0: in a good way,
1: definitely. The whole Dreamville was awake, I think.
0: Yeah, yeah. You are just kicking off your career. You got to play The Gathering, now The Elixir.
1: Yeah.
0: Where does it go from here?
1: I don't know. You tell me. I think maybe next year I'll be back. I hope so. But I really did love playing the Elixir. It's an amazing stage. I loved it.
0: Good vibes only. That's what you see when, you know, people are having fun up front. Yeah, it's amazing. What is your favorite track on your USB at the moment?
1: I think maybe Break Free from Nicki Minaj. I mean, that's an insane song. I love that. And just anything you can sing along, I really love. Yeah.
0: Where are you heading now? You like chilling a bit and then you're heading out?
1: Yeah, chilling a bit, but also supporting my friends who are playing the Elixir tonight, and just checking out other artists and enjoying being on Tomorrowland.
0: Thank you so much for joining me this early morning for a bike ride, and thank you so much for swinging by our One World Radio studio.
1: Yeah, thank
0: this
1: you
0: was
1: so
0: Dino.
1: Much.
0: Thank you so much. Now let's get back to the Freedom Stage, shall we?

0: the Freedom stage, and if I'm not mistaken, Ben Malone, you were at that set.
1: I was, it was great.
0: Maybe people have seen footage of it online. What was it like to be in that Freedom stage at that moment?
1: It was so packed. It was like as full as that stage could possibly be, and it's a big stage, right?
0: Yeah.
1: The energy in there was great. And Fisher's got some great new visuals, which I did chuckle to myself a lot through there. It's kind
0: they're
1: of true Fisher style.
0: They're cheeky,
1: funny, right?
0: Yeah.
1: It's like, that's what I love about him, is it kind of fuses, his performance fuses dance music, great dance music,
0: yeah,
1: with a bit of a, like a tongue-in-cheek comedy approach. So
0: Doesn't
1: take yourself too seriously.
0: Yeah. We're looking back upon 2 weekends of Tomorrowland.
1: Yeah.
0: There's been a lot. You've been here the whole time.
1: Yeah.
0: Highlights?
1: Oh, that's a tough one. What I really enjoyed was Ketama back-to-back Michael Bibby on weekend one on the Crystal Garden. Armin van Buuren last night on the main stage.
0: Yeah.
1: Always a good one.
0: Yeah.
1: Alesso on the Freedom stage as well. Was really good on Friday. So, yeah.
0: Yeah, you've been around.
1: I've been around.
0: Places.
1: I've been around.
0: What are you looking forward to today? What do you don't want to miss?
1: Ooh. Well, I will obviously be on the main stage for Garrix to close out. You kind of got to, right? Sunday, I always think you've got to be on the main stage.
0: And it's always like an emotional moment, I think, for everyone here, whether it's crew or whether it's the people of tomorrow that join us. It's like the closing of, okay, we see each other next year then.
1: Yeah. see you in a year's time.
0: Ben Malone is taking over here on One World Radio, so I just leave you in his good hands and voice. Thanks for joining us. This is Fisher as he sounded on that Freedom stage.

0: Tomorrowland presents Dimitri Vegas and Like Mike at Ushuaia Ibiza. 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

0: Hello and welcome to One World Radio. My name is Ben Malone. I'm taking you through for the next 3 hours. And we're going to kick off the show straight away with my first guest who's already here in the building. Vic Star is in the house.
1: How are you doing? I'm keen. I'm here.
0: I'm here. You're here right at the start. How are you, man? It's good to have you back.
1: It's so good to be back. Yeah, very excited to be back at the land of tomorrow and be DJing again. How exciting.
0: So you're playing Elixir later on, right?
1: That is correct, yes.
0: What have you got in store for us today?
1: A bit of everything, yeah. You know? We're definitely going to slip in some drum and bass for all the English, who I'm sure will be there at this stage. But yeah, we're going to have fun. We're going to mix it up.
0: So last year you were here for the whole weekend, right?
1: That's right,
0: and you
1: were
0: very much exploring the festival, getting out and about, seeing it.
1: Yes.
0: What was your kind of main takeaway from last year's festival?
1: I think it was just so awesome seeing the way that they rebuilt the stage. It rose from the ashes, and the show went on because it was looking like it might not happen at some points, but I think it made it such a special year. But then also, you look at the main stage this year, and you're like, now I see the vision.
0: I think that's kind of one of the big things coming back this year. You realise we did a great job last year in the circumstances, 100%, but actually having that main stage back, it does bring a different energy.
1: Yeah, definitely.
0: Are you going to be heading over to there after your set to check it out?
1: Absolutely, yes. I will not finish my set and leave this place. I'll be here until they kick me out. They'll be like, you have to go home.
0: So, yeah, who's on the list? Who do you want to see later? Anyone in particular?
1: Oh, so I'm probably going to have to run from the end of my set to see the Afrojack Rehab back-to-back.
0: Obviously.
1: I was actually at the Wall Studios last night, so I got a little sneak peek of them preparing their set, and they got some cool stuff coming up for that. And we're definitely going to stick around to see Steve Aoki and, of course, Garrick closing Tomorrowland.
0: It's got to be done, right?
1: You don't get much better.
0: No. So let's talk about you and what's going on in your world. You released out last week?
1: Yes, that's right. Your Mind on Smash the House. So really trying to dig into more club records because now, by accident, I'm playing clubs all over the world. We've just done Australia. We've got Canada coming up. And I'm having so much fun and I'm like, I need releases that when I play it in the club, people go crazy for it. And yeah, I was testing the record out in Mexico on the Gumball 3000 Supercar Rally. They threw some crazy concerts out there just for the people to come and attend for free. And they loved it. And I was like, we've got to get this released before Tomorrowland. And we did.
0: Amazing. And I suspect you might be playing it later on.
1: Definitely. It's the intro.
0: Okay, great. So obviously, with your background and your world, you're kind of used to like traveling and touring a bit like a DJ. Now you are a DJ and you're doing the same thing. Do you feel that your kind of history prepared you for this life?
1: No, these DJs are built different. Okay, I've done little runs with some of the you know, crazy, you know, touring guys. And even my own shows, when it's like 2 or 3 shows over a weekend, it's intense. It's a different kind of life, but it's fun, it's exciting. I love going to new places, meeting new people, so it's very much for me. And also it's a nice way to engage with an audience that I've had for a decade online already.
0: Yep.
1: It's cool to be able to have a reason to meet up with them and do something.
0: Yeah, for sure. And I guess the other thing about you is obviously you came into this scene as a fan. You've always been a fan of the scene, so now you're kind of living and breathing it. Do you think that gives you a unique perspective on kind of this world?
1: I hope so. Yeah, I think I'm here because I love the music, and that kind of comes first and foremost. So this will always be a passion project for me.
0: Yep.
1: And I think it gives me hopefully a bit of kind of freedom, and my audience have been super receiving of it.
0: Yep.
1: And kind of new people have been coming to my set. So yeah, I think, I hope it, you know, I'm better for it, and it's good.
0: Amazing. I want to ask you, what 3 records are always on your USB stick that you can pull out at any moment?
1: Okay, well, the first one is going to be Your Mind.
0: Yep,
1: that's my own one. Yeah, I was, as soon as I started playing that live, I was desperate to release it. Another one is another one of my own. It's always on my USB stick. It's going to be there, which is a Chemical that I actually released with Tomorrowland Music last year ahead of the festival. And that's just been a mainstay that just seems to work everywhere I go. And then, you know what? The third one, there's just one track. It's Carry You, third party, Garrick. That track, anywhere you go in the world, you can play that, and the energy is just, it's up there. So that's a super great go-to.
0: I've heard that about 5 or 6 times played out around.
1: And it doesn't get old, does it?
0: It doesn't get old. It still feels fresh, right?
1: Yeah.
0: Is there anyone here at Tomorrowland this year that you would love to collaborate with?
1: Ooh.
0: That you haven't already, or you know, it's not in the pipeline or anything?
1: You know what? Me and Nick.
0: Yep.
1: Afrojack, he's been helping me a lot with my music project. Yep. I've been supporting him on his winter tour, on his USA tour. We need to land on something together, so hopefully we can make that happen.
0: Okay,
1: we actually produced a record together that I'm going to be releasing later this year.
0: Okay,
1: it's
0: nice.
1: Really fun. I premiered it at the British Grand Prix.
0: Yep.
1: And people loved it. It's a great pop record. So it's not a collab,
0: yep.
1: but we produced it together, which is super exciting and such a privilege to be able to do that.
0: And obviously he's got quite a rich history on working on some of the biggest dance songs in the world.
1: Yes.
0: As a producer. So yeah, it must have been quite an amazing experience to be in the room with him.
1: Yeah, yeah, so impressive. His attention to detail and his musical knowledge is just, you can tell he loves it and he's been doing it for so long and he's so good at it. So yeah, real privilege working with him on that one.
0: Amazing. Big Star, thank you so much for coming in on One World Radio. Good to have you back at Tomorrowland, and enjoy the set later.
1: Thank you guys. Always an honor, and I will enjoy.
0: Excellent.
1: Cheers.

So, we're not messing around today. Straight in with the first guest on the air within the first minute of the show starting. Vic Starr in the building ahead of his set a little bit later on the Elixir stage. Always great to chat to him. But right now, we are over on the main stage. Oddmob is at the controls. I've got him on the big screen here in the studio. He's bringing the energy, even though it's a little bit cloudy and slightly rainy here right now. I don't think the rain's going to stick around, and it's certainly not dampening any spirits. Oddmob taking us through on the main stage of Tomorrowland, the final day of this year's festival.

0: The sounds of Oddmob on the main stage, but with me here in the studio, friends of Tomorrowland, friends of One World Radio, Sadri James and Ryan Marciano are in the building.
1: Yes, sir.
2: I must say, Oddmob is killing it.
0: It's a good vibe, right?
2: I love the tunes. Really nice. I love the tunes.
1: And he's into it. He's vibing. Nobody's caring about the rain, so that looks good.
0: Yeah. We touched on the rain just before we came on air. It's just a little miserable, isn't it?
1: It's a blessing from the skies.
0: Okay, let's go with that.
1: That's what it is.
0: You guys have just come in from Ibiza. It was slightly different weather.
1: Slightly different. I mean, I must say, this feels a little bit refreshing because the last few days it was like 40 degrees on the island. Very humid. So it feels good to be here. I mean, hopefully the sun comes through, but it's always good to be on Tomorrowland. No matter what weather it is, always a great vibe. So,
0: of course. And yeah. Today, the Crystal Garden. You actually have got a roof on the Crystal Garden, so that's good.
2: Yeah, that's why we came for the Crystal Garden, probably.
1: Yeah. We saw the forecast and let's do the Crystal Garden.
2: No, basically, Crystal Garden is our favorite stage. Well, it's mine.
1: Yeah, it is, for sure. We got crazy experience. I mean, the main stage, of course, is one of the best things ever to experience. But besides that, the Crystal Garden is one of the most memorable things we did there over the last 15, 16 years.
0: Yeah.
1: It's crazy. So to be back in the new Crystal Garden, because they...
0: Yeah, have you seen it since they've...
1: I didn't see it in real life yet. I saw the pictures.
0: Bigger and better.
1: I saw some footage from artists there. So it looks promising. Yeah.
2: I was a little scared because it was like, you know, something good, you should never change, you know?
0: If it ain't broke, don't fix it.
2: Yeah, exactly. Yeah.
0: But honestly, it's like just a few little improvements, but generally it's exactly
1: the same. It's still,
0: it's still got the same vibe. Yeah. It still feels the same.
1: Exactly.
0: It's still got the crystals that come down. So don't worry.
2: Yeah, we're good.
0: We're good. So what's going on in your world?
1: A lot, man. We've been busy with a lot of music. A lot that's coming out. This year we released a lot of stuff.
0: Yeah.
1: We just released a track with the Musunsi Choir and Karsten.
0: Yes.
1: Talent.
0: I Wonder.
1: It's doing very well. And it was a real honor to even have those guys on the track. They did a track at Coldplay as well. So it was a long shot, but they jumped on it and they did a crazy, I think an amazing job on the record. And it goes off in our set. So amazing. And then in a few weeks we have a release on Magnifique from Sam.
0: Nice.
1: With a guy called Q.
2: Wait, we say Sam, but you say Sam?
0: Well, I now say Sam because I was told off for saying Sam.
1: Trust coming out, doing really well. So it's a lot of new music coming. And after that, we're going to go back in the studio working and also enjoy life. So get inspired by everything around us and get some new energy. So very good. Everything is going well.
0: So you guys always bring the energy wherever you play. That's like part of the whole thing. It's just non-stop energy, full 90 minutes today. Like, is there a strategy to that? Or is it just go, go, go, go, go? Or do you have to pace yourself?
2: Wow, what's the strategy? We actually don't know. Just play the music you love.
0: Yeah.
2: Basically, that's it. And how we start off is like this.
1: Are you gonna expose this now?
2: Is this a good thing? He's asking, so he's like, we have to.
1: This is a trick, guys. This is everything we do.
2: And until it gets hot, and then the spark is on.
0: And then the fire's
1: on. Sometimes when I look at myself, I don't do that a lot to look at the sets back. But if I look at myself, it's getting awkward because I can't recognize myself all the time. But that's what happens when we play together. We just get into it. And the people are doing it. We're just providing the energy, you know? And we get the energy back from the crowd. And that's what we always try to thrive on. Yeah.
2: It's just play the tunes you play at home when you're alone in front of the mirror.
0: Loud.
1: You sure?
2: That's what we do, kind of.
1: You sure?
2: But then in front of a crowd.
1: You do that?
2: I do that.
1: I can't do that.
2: No?
1: No. If I have to show that in public, that would be really weird. Yeah.
2: Oh, maybe.
0: Guilty pleasures.
1: Yeah, exactly.
0: So, obviously, Crystal Garden today. Are you going to be sticking around after to hang around?
1: 100%. We're here. So, I want to see some new stuff. I spoke to some people from the organization, and they told me to go to some spots to see. So, I'm going to walk around.
2: Nice. What do you recommend?
0: You've got to check out the main stage, obviously.
1: Yeah, of course.
0: It feels like, especially after last year, having it back. It feels particularly special.
1: Yeah.
0: Crystal Garden is where I've been spending a lot of my time. I think it's the best. Freedom, obviously.
1: Freedom we want to see as well.
0: Vibe. Yeah. It looks really good with the production in there. So
2: No hidden gems?
0: Well, you've got to get stuck into the food, man.
1: Right.
0: And obviously the artist area food is great, but even the food out here.
1: I know, everywhere.
0: You get like oysters and stuff.
1: Really? You had some?
0: No. It's high risk.
1: Be careful.
0: High risk.
1: No, amazing. It's great to be back. And as always, to play at an event like this is always a big honor. So we got to give her all as always. And hopefully see you all there in the Crystal Garden. Right? You coming? A little bit
0: more. Yeah, come on, guys.
1: That's what I mean.
0: I know it's day three.
1: I know it's Sunday. Come on.
0: Well, look, we're going to be playing your set here on One World Radio a little
1: Perfect.
0: Bit later on.
1: Amazing.
0: So, I'll be watching it on the, well, listening through here for the airwaves. But great to have you guys in once
1: Thank
0: again.
1: Thank you for having us.
0: See you very soon.
1: And enjoy. See you. Bye. Thank you.

been a dream of mine for so long. Anyway, thank you to my friends, thank you to my family, thank you guys out here, all the fucking fans. Thank you to my wife, Robin, I love you. I got one more for you, thank you.

very sweet. Sounding Big here on One World Radio, live from day three, weekend two, Tomorrowland 2026. And what an incredible festival it's been. We're going to stick around here on the main stage for Cyril up next. So keep it here on One World Radio.

0: doing Australia proud, make no mistake. What a wonderful day, Sunday. And this man opens up the day. Everybody please put your hands up in the air and make some noise for the incredible Odd Mob.
1: With Durex Intensity, you can feel it building. 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
4: 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I'm from New York.
5: Big final day. Just heard from Odd Mob on the main stage, and now MC Stretch just introduced him. Cyril taking control for the next 30 minutes here on One World Radio, live from Tomorrowland.

0: right now, we're over on the main stage with Cyril, but here in the studio. Very much part of the Tomorrowland furniture. Layback Lucas in the building.
1: Oh, I'm surprised you recognize me. Hey.
0: Oh, sorry, maybe I should have said there's a superhero in town.
1: There's a superhero in town, but it's also me. Yeah, good to be here.
0: Good to have you, man. How are
1: Thanks,
0: you?
1: Man.
0: What's going on?
1: Yeah, great. Obviously, I'm ready for my Super You and Me stage today. A little bit of an upgrade from last year. You can see my heartbeat now, pulsating.
0: Yeah, there's light. For anyone who's not watching the stream, who's listening, there is light on the suit. It's a very impressive suit.
1: Yeah, thanks. So this is straight from LA. Same guy who did my suit last year.
0: Yeah.
1: So it's like a elite type of grade. Super happy with it.
0: Yeah. No, it looks great. Look, you look like you're ready to take on the world.
1: Yes, I am. And the stage today.
0: Absolutely. So, oh, it's really raining right now.
1: After the rain.
0: Hope it's waterproof.
1: Yeah.
0: Panaxis has been home for you for this year at Tomorrowland. How was last weekend?
1: Oh, last weekend was insane.
0: I mean, the photos of you in the crowd looked amazing.
1: In the crowd, promoting my new single, Lost in the Crowd, is something I do right now. Just dance with the crowd. I'm not even like stage diving, just dancing, vibing out, really enjoying it. And it was the fullest I've seen at Panaxis when I was DJing last week. See how that goes this week? It will get full in the DJ booth, though, because at 9 p.m. I'm doing the superhero back-to-back, and I'm just reaching out to everyone.
0: Can you tell us any people that might be rolling through, or is it a bit of a secret?
1: It's a bit of a secret, but there's some big ballers over there, for sure.
0: Okay. And that Panaxis stage is such a good vibe. You're kind of floating, but not... Well, you're in the water, aren't you, when you're in the DJ booth? You're on the water. How did you get from the DJ booth to the crowd?
1: Trying my best not to fall into the water. Yeah, it's a tricky one. I can tell you, last week, I went on the boat with Steve Aoki, and we almost drowned. I am not kidding you.
0: What?
1: The boat went underwater because we had such a big crew, and we had at least 3 feet of water coming into the boat.
0: Oh, wow.
1: The captain saying, everyone to the back, so the boat leveled out. But we almost swam to the stage.
0: That's some real drama, some real Tomorrowland drama for you.
1: Yeah, there you go.
0: But how is everything else going? What's happening in your world outside of Tomorrowland?
1: Yeah, good. Just doing tons of touring, tons of new strategies coming up. I am doing my Continuum World Tour currently, which is... the theme is then, now, and next, which is just joining all the eras of my type of dance music together. And I'm really enjoying it right now.
0: I think that's one of your sort of real unique elements to your performance and your whole style, is that you've spanned so many different eras of dance music. You've got such a kind of like amazing breadth of knowledge, but also experience in those different sounds. Do you feel that gives you like a different angle to how you perform?
1: Oh, 100%. Because I can take it anywhere.
0: Yeah.
1: I was booked at a hard dance festival in the UK a couple of weeks ago.
0: Yeah.
1: And I was like, oh, they like hard dance. Let's put on some hard dance, you know. Oh, they like it deeper. Like in a few weeks, I'll do Superior Ingredients in New York, which is housey, which is deep. Yeah. And I'll do my thing over there as well.
0: Amazing. And let's talk about your radio show.
1: Yeah.
0: Playback Lux Alex.
1: Yes.
0: Right here on One World Radio. Second Tuesday of the month, I believe.
1: Second Tuesday of the month.
0: Give us an introduction to the show for anyone who hasn't heard it.
1: Yeah, I want to pivot back to where DJs were tastemakers.
0: Yeah.
1: And for me being a selector. Yeah. So that's why it's Laidback Lux Alex. I still want to have a little bit of a way back and a classic section in there as well. Highlighting brand new talents.
0: Yeah.
1: Looking for the demo of the month each and every week, because there's so many young talent out there and who don't get an opportunity to be heard and to be reviewed. I really enjoy that right now. And so, yeah, the whole show is also like a whole breath of what I stand for in the music industry.
0: Well, let's talk about that. A big part of your whole career has been helping the next generation of DJs either learn how to DJ, learn how to produce, or then championing those emerging talents. Why is that so important to you?
1: I feel that's because of the way I came up and the amount of arrogant DJs that I came across, and the people were gatekeeping.
0: Yeah.
1: And it was so hard for me to break through. And I promised myself that if I would ever get a position in dance music, I would be that guy that I was looking for.
0: Yeah.
1: And so there's been many fruits of that. And I do need to give the respect back to Chocolate Puma,
0: yep.
1: who picked
0: me
1: up.
0: We had him on the show yesterday.
1: Yeah. Who picked me up and were my example into doing so. And from that, it sprouted a whole industry.
0: Amazing. Layback Luke, you are going to be on Planaxis stage a little bit later on today. Thank you so much for coming in on One World Radio, and we'll see you very soon.
1: Thank you.

It's One World Radio. Right now, we are live on the main stage of Tomorrowland. On the final day of this year's festival, Cyril at the controls, bringing the good vibes in the sun. The rain has stopped, the sun is poking through here in Boom, Belgium, and we're going to be continuing on this main stage for the next 30 minutes. So keep it here on One World Radio. Do not go anywhere. And I have some very special guests rolling through the studio very shortly as well.

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0: restless dreams I walked alone. 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
1: It's One World Radio. We are live from Tomorrowland. The final weekend, the final day, sorry, of weekend two of this year's festival. And what an incredible edition of the festival it's been. This weekend has been great. The first weekend was, of course, epic. But there's something special about the last day of the festival. Everyone knows it's coming to an end, so they want to get that final bit of energy out and have a great time here at the Holy Grounds of Boom in Belgium. And we've been out and about speaking to the people of tomorrow. Some people are here for their first time.
2: Hi, I'm Joseph. And
3: hi, I'm Morgan.
2: We're from the U.S. We live in Florida. And my expectations are high. I've been waiting for this since I was 15. So this is a dream come true to be here.
3: This is my first EDM festival, which is insane. So I'm very excited. Yeah, we've been really looking forward to this. So this is pretty insane. Like, this is honestly amazing. The stages and the set and everything about it, it's a lot. It's like a theme park within itself.
1: Other people have been coming to Tomorrowland for years.
4: Hi, I'm Dimitri. I'm from Belgium. It's my 12th time here at Tomorrowland. And my best memories is the first time in 2013. And I experienced the magic one time, so I decided to come back each year.
1: 12 times at Tomorrowland. How does he get tickets every year? That's what I want to know.
5: I know.
1: Okay, let's continue on the main stage. Cyril at the controls right here on One World Radio, live from Tomorrowland. Fade.

0: I've got one song left. Thank you so much for being here with me today. Love each other. Tomorrowland, let's go.
1: Cyril bringing his set on the main stage to a close and sounding so good on One World Radio. He's got one final song. He started in the cloud and a little bit of rain. Now the sun has very much come out. It looks like a glorious day here on the holy grounds of Boom in Belgium for Tomorrowland. Weekend 2, Sunday. And by the way, my next special guests are just a few moments away. They're en route to the studio. We're going to be chatting with Nervo very shortly. For now, though, I'm going to leave you with Cyril.

0: Thank you, Tomorrowland.
1: Fantastic. Bringing us all closer together. And that one's for the lovers. By the way, the DJ does weddings and christenings as well. Okay. Please make some noise for the fantastic Zero. You heard it in the music, the power of love.

0: It's One World Radio. We are live from Tomorrowland. We've just finished with Cyril on the main stage, and we're now heading over to the Crystal Garden, where two men who were here in the studio earlier on.
1: From France.
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0: This is the day when the energy is needed. So come on, guys. We need your energy.
5: Yes.
0: Throughout.
5: Yes. Like, we are the brave rave on. Yes. We got this.
6: Yes.
0: Let's talk about last week.
7: It was amazing. It's always stressful for us first week, isn't it, Liv?
5: It was.
7: We've tweaked a lot for our second week.
5: Yes, and they streamed our first week set, so you sort of want to get your training wheels on the first week and do it the other way around. But anyway, it doesn't matter. We've got a later set tonight on the library stage, which we love because we've got great memories of playing library when it was the main stage.
0: Of course.
5: Yeah. And so a bit of nostalgia there.
7: And it's a brilliant, brilliant stage.
0: Since they redid it last year, it really feels like it basically is the main stage of any other festival. Yeah.
7: And you know what I like about it as well? You can have your friends behind you.
0: Yes.
7: So you can be playing and then like being like, vibing everywhere, which is, it's nice.
6: Super cool. But I want to do a tour of this year's grounds.
0: Okay.
6: Because the Dragon...
0: Because you didn't get a chance to get out and about last week, so this week is time to go explore. Is that right?
6: Yeah, well, every, like, about 3 years, they allow us to do this tour. Well, they invite us. So I want to check it out this year, and I think tonight's the perfect night.
5: I think we wanted to do it last week, but we just couldn't get away from the lineup. We're obsessed with Nova.
0: Yep.
5: We love Marlon.
6: Yes.
5: And then we were really curious to see the Chainsmokers, because we haven't seen them for about a year and a half.
0: Yeah, and they've kind of changed their style a little bit,
5: It was
0: right?
5: a vibe, so. And then Ingrosso brought that sort of...
6: Old school,
5: good big room.
6: Dance. Yep.
5: Yeah, and so, you know, we just...
6: Really enjoyed it.
5: Instead of seeing the grounds, we just hung out and partied.
0: We just stuck it.
5: Yes.
0: Happens
5: a lot.
0: As you do. Being back on the main stage, especially after last year, with it in its full glory again.
5: I know.
0: Did that feel particularly special?
5: Yes. Yeah, it's back, you know, last year. But last year, in a way, because it all burnt down.
6: It was iconic.
5: Sort of was its own sort of special.
0: 100%. I think it was definitely one of the most memorable Tomorrowlands ever, right? And it will stick with us in our memory for good or bad forever.
5: Yeah. I'm loving the lineup this year, though, I have to say. I'm just so inspired by all these new artists coming through and a lot of really great chicks.
0: Yeah.
6: Yes.
0: Yeah, yeah, yeah.
6: And fast BPMs, Ravia.
0: I think we've got Sarah Landry coming in a few moments.
6: Oh,
0: of course, she's going to be on the main stage today as well.
5: Oh, she's a badass. We love her.
6: Yeah.
5: And she's really sweet too, actually.
0: Yeah,
5: I met her at Tomorrowland about 2 years ago in the Artist Village.
6: I love the Artist Village as well.
0: Oh, of course. Everyone does. But,
5: it's all you can eat steak.
6: No, but do you know what was good about last week? Normally we kind of stay in the Artist Village and just stay there, watch the stream and you know, enjoy. Yeah. But we didn't last week, did we?
5: Yeah, we hung main stage a lot, front of house.
0: Yeah, nice.
5: Good to see our bro Christoph there working the effects.
0: On the fireworks last week, but the...
6: No water.
5: Hey, so that's a difference to this week. So what's it like now with the fireworks?
0: Great.
5: Epic.
0: I mean, look, it was great. It was brilliant. They did some other things. We made some changes. Obviously, there's certain things that we can't control.
5: Of course.
0: But they did a great job at kind of replacing it with other stuff. However, I have to say, I was watching
6: Armin
0: on the main stage last night. And
5: another
0: with
5: level.
0: The fireworks, it just does... It just hits a bit harder.
6: I
5: love when you go front of house and you're seeing all these guys who have been doing this for so many years.
6: Yes.
5: And they just love it.
6: Still enjoy it. And
5: they love it like it's their first festival. They're all on their like walkie-talkies and communicating and on, you know, yellow streamers, do you hear me? 3, 2,
0: confetti,
5: you know
0: what? Go.
6: Yeah, there should be a television show about
0: how
6: the
0: they do
6: backstage or front of house engineers and people and how they're all communicating. Mic everyone up, and it would be so entertaining.
0: I'd love to watch that. Yeah. It would be great, wouldn't it?
6: Wrong timing! no, I doubt.
0: But what I do love about Tomorrowland is we come back every year. year, and it's the same people, it's the same faces. The guys have been here for years doing it, and they all love it. And
1: La familia.
0: It's such a family vibe, isn't it?
6: Yes, yeah. They are.
0: And you guys are part of that family. You've been coming here for years, playing for years, and
1: we are so humbled to be still part of this epic family.
6: Yeah.
1: We're sort of not deserving.
6: We don't take it for granted.
1: No.
6: We love it, and again, Sundays are the fun days where you actually get to have a beer with the stage producer, manager at the end of the night. So, vibes all around.
1: And do you know what? Someone told me that there's less people here today, but it looks packed from outside. Like, I don't know. This looks huge.
0: It looks pretty busy.
1: Yeah. I think it's pretty busy.
0: The Sunday, Sunday takes a little bit longer to get going, I think. Especially day
6: people
0: three,
6: are rusty.
0: Like, you know. Exactly. Feeling a little jaded, maybe. Yes. Especially those who've been camping, because they've been going Thursday, Friday, Saturday.
1: Yeah. Respect.
0: It's a good effort, that.
6: Yeah. I want to go to Dream Valley as well.
0: Yeah, nice.
6: Dreamville or Dream Valley?
0: Dreamville.
1: Dream Valley is the other festival.
0: Yes. we don't talk about that.
6: No, Dreamville. It's Sunday, guys. We're all rusty.
0: What else is going on in your world at the moment?
1: Busy summer. You know, the schedule's crazy.
6: Sweaty summer.
0: Yep.
6: Thank God it's not too sweaty here. Here is perfect.
0: You shouldn't have been here yesterday. It was really hot.
6: But don't you think everyone's vibing hard with Northern Europe at the moment this summer? Like in Spain, it's 51 degrees.
1: It hit 51 last week. I think that's too hot, to be honest.
0: That's too much for me.
1: I think we should all start moving north. Start buying land in Sweden. I don't know.
6: Yeah, so we are surviving the summer, loving it.
1: Yep. Yeah.
6: August is busy again. And September is when we can exhale.
0: Yep.
6: And remember all the good bits of July and August.
0: You're off to Thailand next week, did I see?
6: We are.
0: And then more importantly, you're going to be in Thailand in December as well.
1: That's it.
0: Let's talk about Thailand. And do you find travelling and DJing in that side of the world, is it different? Are the fans different over there?
6: Yes. The smells are different. The vibe's different.
0: The food is different.
6: Yep.
1: But the people are just as mad.
6: Yes.
1: You know, people, I think maybe they think Thai people are quiet and I don't know, but they're not. They're wild ravers.
6: We play harder when we're in Asia.
1: Yeah, we do. We played there last New Year's Eve. They have something called Songkran. Yep. So for the people that don't know what that is, it's Southeast Asia's version of New Year's Eve, where everybody just blasts each other with water balloons, water guns, and honestly, it was one of the wildest parties. So if they're going to bring that Songkran energy to Tomorrowland, Thailand, we are going to get it. It's going to be epic.
0: Amazing. Well, of course, we're going to be there in Thailand Tomorrowland, Thailand. So we'll catch you there, no doubt.
6: Can you give me the scoop? What's the main stage going to be? Do we know?
0: It's the same.
6: It's this
0: one. Yeah, yeah.
6: Wow.
0: So we're traveling it. It's going to get packed into boxes and crates and shipped across the world.
1: Wow.
0: Set up again, and it'll be exactly the same. It's really quite an operation.
1: And do we know what the storage units or like garages or what do you even
6: where
1: call
6: are
1: it?
6: They? Where are they? Are they here in Antwerp?
1: How big are they?
0: Nobody knows.
1: Nobody knows.
0: It's top secret.
1: Oh, is it? Okay.
6: It's like it's another country.
0: Yeah, yeah. It's like under lock and key somewhere. Yeah.
1: Because now there's quite a lot of stages.
0: Yeah.
6: Oh yeah.
1: For all the years, it's not like they put the main stages. Well, except for the library, but you know, there's a lot of main stages that are somewhere in a storage
0: hidden somewhere
1: container.
0: Somewhere, probably in Belgium somewhere. But
6: can I just say how cool was it that Cyril ended with Celine Dion just then?
1: The world loves Celine.
6: It was like a moment.
1: Mm-hmm. Yeah.
6: I never thought I'd hear that on the main stage, and I did.
1: Yeah.
6: Great.
0: So we talked about Cyril, you talked about a few of the other guys you saw last week. Is there anyone in particular on the hit list for today you want to see?
1: Oh, Nico Moreno is playing after us.
0: Nice.
1: Yes. So I'm really excited to hear his full set in its entirety. On top of that, Dimmy's going on back-to-back with him after. Nice. So that's also going to... We might do the classic and stick to our stage, Mim.
6: I don't want to venture out. That's what we did last year as well.
1: We did, because James Hype was playing after us.
6: Yes.
1: Tito was hanging and supporting. So we just stayed there. And
0: but you did your exploring last week. You went out, you saw a load of people.
6: No, we actually just went to the main stage house and stayed there and loved it.
1: Yeah.
6: But every year is different, and we're just going to go with the vibes tonight. It's Sunday, guys. Chill and enjoy.
0: It's Sunday. Yeah. Well, look, thank you so much for coming in on One World Radio. Good luck on the Great Library later on.
6: Thank you.
0: And we'll see you in Thailand.
1: Yeah, we'll see you guys there.

Right now, the sounds of Sunnery James and Ryan Marciano over on the Crystal Garden. Bringing the vibe and bringing the energy here on One World Radio. Live.

from Tomorrowland, Sunday Weekend 2. I want to just give a big shout out to anyone locked in from all around the world. We are broadcasting live globally. So many of you guys locked in who are not here on site, and I just want to shout you guys out for being with us in spirit.

0: all around the world. Now, tonight is all about Martin Garrix closing out the main stage. It's an honour and a privilege to end the festival. I think maybe this is probably the set, the closing set, Sunday weekend two. It's always a big one. We've been speaking to some of you guys out and about here on site at Tomorrowland, who are looking forward to hearing Martin later.
1: So my name is Charlotte. I come from France, and this is my first Tomorrowland, so I'm super excited. I really want to see Martin Garrix tonight and also the Chainsmokers. And yesterday was really amazing. We took the party train, so we had a lot of fun, and like just setting like a step in Dreamville was magical, and we can't wait for Tomorrowland as a whole.
2: Hi, I'm Yvonne. I'm from Mexico. This is my second Tomorrowland, and it's a biggest dream come true. Last year I waited 50 years to came, so to be here again, it's such a dream come true. And I can't wait to see Martin Garrix today because he's my favorite artist in the whole world. And welcome to Tomorrowland.
0: Martin Garrix closes out the Tomorrowland main stage Sunday night, weekend two. That is going to be a big one, and of course you'll be able to hear it right here on One World Radio a little bit later on. For now though, let's keep it over on the Crystal Garden with the sounds of Sunnery James and Ryan Marciano. And in a little bit, we're going to head over to the Freedom Stage for Korolova.

It's One World Radio. We are live from Tomorrowland, the final day of this year's edition of the festival. Right now, we're over at the Crystal Garden with Sunnery James and Ryan Marciano. They came through the One World Radio studio earlier in the show, and they always bring such good energy. Big fans of those guys. And very shortly, we're going to head over to the Freedom Stage and hear from Korolova. I've been watching a little bit of it on the big TV here in the studio, and it looks like it's going off in there, so I'm looking forward to playing that one for you very shortly. Plus, I just heard news that my next special guest is en route to the studio, the man behind some of the biggest dance hits of the last 5 years. Joel Corry is going to be in the studio very shortly. For now, though, let's finish things off with Sunnery James and Ryan Marciano over on the Crystal.

You can feel it building. The heat, the anticipation. Then suddenly, everything clicks. That moment when you're completely in sync. That's intense connection. This

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3: Day here on the Holy Grounds. Right now, in the background, you can hear the sounds of Korolova on the Freedom Stage. Sounding good. Let's continue live from Tomorrowland.

0: commence maintenant.
1: It's One World Radio. We are live from Tomorrowland. In the background, you can hear the sounds of Korolova on the Freedom Stage, but with me here in the studio, a good friend of ours, a good friend of mine, Joel Corry is in the house.
2: Hey, hey.
1: How are you, mate?
2: Yeah, great to see you, man. Good to be back.
1: Always a pleasure to see you, man. What's going on?
2: Oh, God, it's been a crazy summer so far. I've been touring non-stop around Europe and America, but I've been looking forward to this day. Obviously, Tomorrowland is the biggest weekend of the year, so I've been counting down the days, and here we are.
1: So today, the Great Library a little bit later on this evening, and you're doing a second set as well, right?
2: Yeah, two sets today. The Great Library, which I've played for the last few years, so I know the score of that one. They like it hard and fast, and bringing all the energy and all the bangers. And then I got the set after the House of Fortune. Probably might go a bit more like tech house and groove with that one, but I don't know what to expect, so I'll just suss it when I get there.
1: It's a really cool stage. It's hot though, I guess, a bit sweaty.
2: Is it hot? We like it hot and sweaty. It's all good.
1: But yeah, Great Library, obviously, I mean, it's basically a main stage of any normal festival, right? It's a great stage, it's a great vibe there. What have you got in store for us? Can you tell us any clues?
2: Well, obviously I've played there the last few years, so I know what that crowd want, and it's a Smash the House takeover as well. So it's super hard, super fast. I make loads of special edits just for this set, like bootlegs where I still like play my records that people know.

0: Me for,
1: yeah.
0: But they're kind of special edits for Tomorrowland.
1: Yeah.
0: They bring a bit more energy and faster BPMs, harder drops.
1: Nice.
0: And just like, you know, quick transitions as well, because you've got to keep the crowd on their toes.
1: 100%, 100%. Nice one, man. Well, how's summer been? What's been going on? You've been in Ibiza, mm-hmm. Obviously you've got the residency there.
0: Yep, Ibiza's been going amazing. So this year I've got residency at O Beach in San Antonio, once a month on a Monday. It's been so successful. Also playing some gigs at Ushuaia as well,
1: yeah. Nice.
0: Supporting David Guetta. And Martin Garrix and the Tomorrowland event,
1: yeah.
0: With Dimitri. So yeah. That's been phenomenal. So yeah, loving Ibiza as always, and it's been my favourite season so far, to be honest.
1: You've been playing in Ibiza for a long, long time now.
0: Mm-hmm.
1: How have you seen the island change over from when you first started playing there to now?
0: Oh, it's mad. I mean, I've been going to Ibiza since I was 18,
1: yeah.
0: Right? So I'm 37 now. So how? I mean, was that 20 years or something?
1: Yep.
0: That's insane, right? And when I first went to Ibiza, it was very different to it is now.
1: Yeah.
0: It was actually a lot more like EDM events. Events, trance events, whereas now it's like super more like underground tech house,
1: yep.
0: And how. So definitely I can see the trend in Ibiza has changed massively. And to be honest, the clubs though, Amnesia was still there when I used to go when I was 18,
1: yep.
0: And it was Privilege back then, but now it's Universe.
1: Yep.
0: I used to go to Space, but that's now High.
1: Yep.
0: So it's like the same venues, but just like rebranded and changed names.
1: Yeah. Have you got a favorite Ibiza club?
0: I have. It's got to be Amnesia. It has to be Amnesia. Like, I think that is my favourite club in the whole world.
1: Yeah.
0: I've had the best nights of my life on that dance floor with my boys.
1: Yeah.
0: And I don't think you can beat the vibe in there.
1: I think ever since I saw Kevin and Perry go live,
0: yeah.
1: Amnesia is just always going to
0: yeah,
1: be like
0: yeah,
1: the one.
0: Yeah, yeah, iconic, iconic.
1: Did I see you also in the Love Island Villa the other night?
0: Yes, yeah, I popped into the Love Island Villa. You know, I like a little cheeky trip to the villa. Nah, they asked me to go over and do a DJ set for their pool party.
1: Yeah.
0: I was up for it, had a date free, luckily.
1: Amazing.
0: And yeah, good vibe. It's nice to meet the cast, and you know, I think it's been a really good series so far. Everyone seems to be buzzing about it, so yeah, good
1: amazing.
0: Fun.
1: 6 years ago, Head and Heart came out.
0: Yeah,
1: that's become like a timeless classic now. It's
0: Thank
1: such
0: you.
1: A big tune. Does it still get the same reaction now when you play it in your sets as it always did?
0: It does. It does. It's definitely like that record that has travelled the world.
1: Yeah.
0: You know, wherever I go in the world, whether it be Europe, America, Asia, you know, everyone knows that record, right? And it's such a special record as well, because it came out during lockdown and it became, I think, a lot of people's lockdown anthems. And they tell me that when they see me, they're like, this is the tune that I played on repeat during lockdown. And I'm like, that's really special to me.
1: Yeah.
0: But yeah, you know, M&EK as well on the vocal. Big up M&EK, what a legend.
1: Yeah.
0: And I'm so happy to share that record with him.
1: Amazing. And obviously, you've been non-stop in the studio ever since. You had a new record a couple of weeks back, Whisper?
0: Whisper, yeah, Whisper's out now. That one came out on Spinning.
1: Yep.
0: So it's been great to work with the Spinning team. I've
1: yep.
0: been working with them for years. So yeah, you know, it's been received really well. It's definitely like a summer bop.
1: Yeah.
0: Back to my sort of like piano house vibes.
1: Yeah. Well, you're the king of like summer anthem vibes, right? You've always had a massive summer anthem. You've kind of soundtrack festivals everywhere.
0: I don't even know what winter is. I just live summer year round. I go into hibernation after winter and just come back out in summer again.
1: we like freeze you. We put you in like a freezer for 6 months and then bring you back out. Okay, so two sets today, and then what are you going to do after? You're going to stick around for a little
0: yeah,
1: bit?
0: Yeah, well, obviously, like, one of the best things about Tomorrowland is the artist area catering, right? And I'm already I'm already a bit hungry.
1: I've done about 6 interviews so far on the show, and everyone's been like, I'm going to have a steak.
0: It's like Michelin star level food, man. So, yeah, I'm looking forward to getting in there and seeing what's on the menu today. And obviously, walking around as well and experiencing the festival. It's one of those ones where, like, when you come to it, you've got to get out there and have a look around, because it's just so magical.
1: Amazing. Well, look, Joel, we're very much looking forward to both your sets tonight. Thank you so much for coming in on One
0: Big
1: World
0: up,
1: Radio.
0: Man. Great to see you. Thank you.
1: See you soon, yeah?

0: Radio. We are live from Tomorrowland, weekend two, Sunday, the final day. In the background, you can hear Korolova on the Freedom Stage, but with me in the One World Radio studio, Rehab. How are you?
1: I'm good.
0: What's going on?
1: Yeah, good. Actually, was just there at the stage, so.
0: Oh, really? You just go and check it out?
1: Yeah, I played a record with her together.
0: Amazing. So, you're playing main stage today, back-to-back Afrojack.
1: Correct.
0: How are you feeling for it?
1: Yeah, it's good. It's fun. You know, me and Nick have a long relationship.
0: Yeah.
1: More than 20 years, so.
0: 20 years. That's some solid time spent together. Yeah. And when you're preparing for a back-to-back like this, how does that differ to maybe a solo set?
1: Oh yeah, no, actually we work together, make edits, and I went to his studio, we just worked and said what I like, he said what he liked, I said what I didn't like, he said what he didn't like, and then we try to make our own new menu.
0: Yeah, it's a real, like a collaboration between the two.
1: Yeah, it's not like, I do not want to play something that he does not like.
0: Yeah. I guess, and that's a kind of the beauty of collaboration, both on a production level, but also on a back-to-back level, is it really exactly represents both artists.
1: Well, it's actually, like you said, it's like a collaboration of production almost, yeah.
0: Yeah. So you and Nick have gone back many years, as you said. Tell me the story of your friendship.
1: I mean, Nick, we just came up together at the same era of, electronic music in Holland, so yeah.
0: So you have been, like you said, in the game for a long time, and you've seen the musical world landscape change a lot. How have you adapted your productions and your style to kind of fit that, or have you just said, no, I'm just keeping steady? Like, what's been the journey watching that kind of ecosystem change?
1: I mean, I think it's about staying curious,
0: yeah,
1: and thinking, like, everything you learn, sometimes you must unlearn.
0: Yeah.
1: Yoda. Yeah. Okay. Learn you must.
0: Yeah. Okay, so it's kind of just like being curious, seeing what's happening, and then seeing how you can kind of assimilate some of the knowledge and things that are changing.
1: Correct, yeah.
0: Is there anyone right now that you're like, that person is going to be the next Rehab or the next, you know, Afrojack? Anyone that you really got your eyes on?
1: No, not particularly, but there's a lot of talent walking around. But I think in general, there's always a lot of talent in a certain wave. And then they see if they can catch another wave, because it's very complex to be production technically diverse to kind of survive a few generations.
0: For sure. So Tomorrowland has been...
1: How long is a generation? 7 years or 9 years?
0: Yeah, 10 years.
1: Yeah. Yeah.
0: But a lot of iterations of dance music. And yeah, so I hear you. So Tomorrowland's been a big part of your journey over the years.
1: Yeah.
0: What is it about this festival and kind of being here that still feels exciting, still feels fresh for you as a DJ?
1: I think first of all, I like the idea that the companies, they're doing their own thing. It's not, the owners are there from the start, which is really interesting, because I think it kind of shows in, like, if you look back here, how well it's detailed, which I really respect, that's one thing for me. And of course, I like, it's a very international crowd. It feels like you're playing for the whole world.
0: Yeah. Now, you've toured the whole world as Rehab over the years. And is there a market or a style or a country where you feel like your music best connects with, or is it truly worldwide?
1: Now, of course, it changes also over the time. But I remember, like, for example, I played Argentina only like 10 years ago, but it was crazy crowd.
0: Yeah.
1: But also China, amazing crowd. Japan, there's so many places with a great crowd.
0: Yeah.
1: Just need to find the right time, right weather, right show. So it's a lot of factors.
0: You mentioned at the start that you were at the Freedom Stage for Korolova. Yeah. You've done something together.
1: Yeah, yeah.
0: Tell us about that. Can you tell us about that?
1: Yeah, no, we played the record, we premiered it, and it was great work with her. We ran into each other. Actually, we met in Miami for Miami Music Week, and that clicked very well. You know, a really nice person, and what I like about her, she's very excited. And sometimes as an artist, you speak to them, they are not excited anymore.
0: Well, they're tired, and they just feel like they've been doing it a long time.
1: I know
0: exactly what you mean.
1: Yeah.
0: Interesting. Well, look, mate, good luck on the main stage later on. It's great to have you on the show. Rehab in the building. Thank you, and we'll see you soon.
1: Thank you, bro.

Things a little bit later on. And right now you're here on the Freedom Stage with Korolova. Keep it here on One World Radio. Up next, we're going to head over to the main stage for the incredible Chase and Status.

Thank you so much to Warren Lamb.

0: attention for a special announcement. 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
1: A spectacular lineup that will make you move. 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And freshness from Lidl that give you the energy to dance all night long. 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
2: 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I'm from Kromontana in Switzerland.
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Ryan Marciano. But as promised, we're going to head over to the main stage now for two legends in the scene. Two guys who have had a huge impact on the drum and bass world and beyond, as Chase and Status take to the Tomorrowland main stage. Smoke into the pain, stack gifts till as high as the roof. Penicillin in the booth, I get loose when I spit my truth. Ravens! Had a year in quality, think that's can't go and ask my Bruce. Winner!

0: single day, Sunday, Weekend 2 in the background. And on the screen here, if you're in the studio, you can hear Chase and Status on the main stage, but with me in the studio. Lama is in the building.
1: Yes, thank you.
0: How are you?
1: Good, man. Excited to be here. Like, it looks amazing. It is, I think, the third or the fourth year I've been here. But now, first time playing, so...
0: First time playing, you're going to be on the core stage later on. Debut at Tomorrowland, how does that feel?
1: Yeah, amazing. Like, also like from the people all around you, everyone's like, oh, what, Tomorrowland? Yeah, it's still, like, it's a crazy big thing, yeah.
0: It's funny, like, you know, obviously you just had a huge summer tour, right? You've been playing all across Europe, but there's something special about playing this festival.
1: Yeah, no, yeah, like, it's so much detail in there to walk around. I was here already at one, so... Yeah, to walk around, and still I didn't see everything. So yeah. Especially after my set, I will continue my path, walk around, see stuff, see other DJs.
0: So yeah. From your walking around earlier today, where have you been? What you've been seeing? Who have you seen?
1: I've checked out whatever that I checked out. Like, I went just to check all the stages.
0: Yeah.
1: Not specific artists, but
0: just
1: more
0: to
1: like
0: see it.
1: Try to see as much as possible to see of the ground. So yeah, but yeah, I think like. I just came from the main stage, and that's insane.
0: Yeah, of course.
1: Yeah, crazy.
0: And the core stage, I imagine, you know, being with your sound and everything, you're familiar with the core stage if you've been here a few years before.
1: Yeah.
0: It's a great stage, right?
1: Yeah, no, definitely. For me, like, that's the direction I want to go, and the sounds I really love. So for me, also, like, a big honor to play there.
0: Yeah, of course. Especially, I mean, it's a little cloudy now. It actually, even though it's the middle of the day, it's starting to get a bit dark, but I actually think that creates such a good environment on
1: it
0: the core
1: works.
0: Stage.
1: In the forest, it works.
0: Yeah. So what have you got lined up for us in the set? Anything you can tell us?
1: Yeah, I'm gonna play a lot of like unreleased tracks of mine. A lot of stuff I just finished last couple of weeks. So I'm gonna play definitely a lot of new stuff. Yeah.
0: Okay. So, and you say you've been working on unreleased music. Can we expect some new music soon?
1: Yeah. I got a track coming up with Chada, also another Dutch guy.
0: Yeah.
1: And I think that's coming next month, something. And after that, like, I got more like some solo tracks coming up. So yeah.
0: Amazing. So at the start of the year, we do something here on One World Radio called the 20 of 2026, where we pick 20 artists that we think are going to blow up this year. You were one of them this year.
1: Oh, thank you.
0: What is it about the Netherlands that breeds so many exciting DJs?
1: That's a good question. I think there's so much happening. I think festival-wise and party-wise, it's the most festivals per 1,000 people.
0: Yep.
1: So that makes sense. Of course, when something is happening a lot, there's also like a lot of DJs coming up. So I think that's the thing. And then also a lot of new sounds are growing in the Netherlands, and then you see them slowly spreading up across Europe and then spreading to the US or even further. So yeah, that's a cool thing about the Netherlands. There's a lot of new genres being born there.
0: Yeah, for sure. And you've been on a summer tour recently. What's been like the highlight so far? What's been like the strangest or the most like memorable set you've played?
1: The funny thing is, like, I played last week in Croatia in Tisno with Terminal V, and it's an amazing festival. Such an amazing weather. It's next to the sea, but we also had a boat party. And that was just like pure fun. It was just a few hours on the boat.
0: Yeah.
1: Playing the favorite tunes and it was like playing. So that was really fun. Yeah.
0: Amazing. So obviously you've been on a journey over the last few years. You're really kind of accelerating into the scene. Where do you want to go? Where's the aim?
1: Yeah, I'm now hopefully going to the US end of the year. So that will be a dream for me, like touring through the US. That's when I was younger, that always felt like such a far thing.
0: Yeah.
1: Same as Tomorrowland, by the way.
0: But
1: that's hopefully that's gonna happen. So
0: amazing! It's such an exciting market to play in as a DJ.
1: It feels so far, like such another world.
0: Yeah. Well, look, we're really looking forward to your set on the core stage later on. Thank you so much for coming in on One World Radio.
1: Thank you for having
0: everybody.
1: Me.

0: Live from the main stage of Tomorrowland, Chase and Stayers dropping Banadan and sounding huge here on One World Radio. That is it from me. Thank you so much for locking in for the last 3 hours. I'm going to be handing over to Adam Kay, who will be taking you through for the next 4 hours with a whole host more special guests rolling through the studio. And all throughout August, by the way, if you want to lock in, and I will be doing a show each and every weekday evening called Relive Tomorrowland, where we'll be playing sets from the festival recorded here on site over the last 2 weekends. So make sure you lock in for that. 7 p.m. until 9 p.m. every day. Relive Tomorrowland with me. That's going to be taking place if you want to throw it back and relive the last 2 incredible weekends here in Boom, Belgium. Signing off and handing over to Adam Kay. I will see you next week. Have a great rest of your Sunday.
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4: Right. And go harder than you've ever gone before, because it's time to make the most of this day. Weekend 2, day 3 is the day we've all been counting down for. What a set that was from Chase and Status on the Conciencia main stage. Still to come on that stage, Afrojack back to back with Rehab, Lost Frequencies, Steve Aoki, Martin Garrix closing things out. And did you see, who saw the acoustic performance from Martin Garrix earlier on? No one? So good. So let me tell you what happened. Martin Garrix was here at about 9 a.m. this morning with an acoustic guitar, and on the Stairway of Unity, right, he set up a live acoustic performance. It's across the social media, it's everywhere. Go and watch that. Martin's been here all day. He'll be closing it out tonight. So excited to share that with you, so don't go anywhere. Right now, though, it's to the Great Library, which is where we'll find Mr. UK, the best in the vest. It's Joel Corry.

0: You have to pick up the microphone and yeah, that's it. So now just, you know, like, pretend I'm not here, Korolova, and just intro yourself to the show. Ready, steady, go.
1: Hi guys. Hi people of tomorrow. This is Korolova here. I'm so happy to come in back this year.
0: Come on, Korolova's in the building. There you go. I'm going to hand over. That's right. So now, Korolova, you are hot off the Freedom Stage.
1: No way.
0: Now, I saw Captive Soul on the biggest screen in the world. Talk to me about what it was like for you on the Freedom Stage.
1: Yeah, that was a really special day for me because I present my show, first time here, world premiere of the Captive Soul here, the visual show, and a few tracks which I premiered today. One was with a very famous singer, Jerry Hale from Ukraine.
0: No way.
1: Yes, and another one, it was with the Rehab, our collaboration. So I'm so happy that we are presented here because this is really special for me. You know, the Tomorrowland is very special for me.
0: Well, there's two things that weren't in my sort of bingo list to tick off, but now hang on. Jerry, bring in your guest.
1: Really?
0: Bring in your guest. Come on.
1: Jerry, come here.
0: Bring your guest, okay.
1: Yes. Right,
0: so, hey, Jerry, introduce yourself. Hello. Say hello.
2: Hi. Hello.
0: How was that for you?
2: Oh, it was so exciting. It was so exciting for me, but also for Ukrainians, I guess, because the moment we started performing, my team told me that the media in Ukraine started being like crazy about it. So we're waiting
1: for the release.
2: Yeah,
1: because Jerry Hale, she's such a big star in Ukraine, and it's very brilliant moment for all the Ukrainians all around the world.
0: Do you know what? Where's the camera? Look down one of these cameras and just say something to everybody listening at home. Whatever, however you want to say it, go for it.
2: I really hope that people would be listening to Ukrainian music more.
1: Yeah, привіт, Україна! Привіт всім з Tomorrowland'у! І ми, я і Jerry Hale, ми дуже щасливі презентувати наш трек. I hope so, guys, you like it, our song, our collaboration, and very soon it's going to be out.
2: Yeah, let us know if you like it.
0: There you go, that's exactly what I wanted. So, reminders of the song title. What was it? What is it called?
2: I guess Drowning.
1: Yeah.
0: There we go. Okay. And when is it out? Do we know? Is there a release date yet?
1: Yeah, it's a secret, actually. Oh. But it's going to be out very, very soon under Captive Soul.
0: So it's going to be on your label for people listening at home. Yeah. Maybe they don't
1: realize. Yes, and today I present my visual show, and it was a special moment for me here today, you know, present my visuals. And
2: it was super beautiful.
1: Yeah, thank you so much. And song and the song with Rehab.
0: Okay. So now, I've got to ask you, have you done anything like this before on the Freedom Stage?
2: No,
0: you haven't.
2: It's my first time with Korolova.
0: Okay, so this is like the start of something beautiful. It's a lovely blossoming relationship. So for you to see how good Korolova is on the stage, how did that make you feel? Because that's got to be a proud moment for you as well, right?
2: Oh my God, no! It's such a, you know, like sistership. I really feel like it's a good place to show what Ukrainian music can sound like and to make you guys fall in love with us, I guess.
1: Yes, this is what my idea, and you know, like the idea of my label also is to bring more our ethno sound, our Ukrainian sound, Ukrainian artists more in the electronic music industry. So I hope so, guys, you like it.
0: You've been busy. I mean, I'm just going to name check. So we've got Annihilation, we've got My Mind, and so when, tell me when to stop. I want to go to Signum.
1: Okay.
0: I want to go to, sorry, so just let me, indulge me for a moment, please.
2: No, I'm going to enjoy it, I guess.
0: So Signum, talk to me about your relationship with that song, because it's, obviously it's amazing, and this is, your remix is amazing, but why remix that song?
1: I like it. I mean, like, I feel like I can do it, so why not? If I feel, you know, like, if I feel something like it's into me, so I really would like to join it, and I hope so. You feel what I feel, the same.
0: So talk to me about Rehab, because you mentioned him, and he's doing it back-to-back with Afrojack.
1: Yeah.
0: So, I mean, you're still here. I mean, he's going to be here. Is there any chance that you're going to sort of just wave and say hello, maybe?
1: Let's see.
0: Okay, watch this.
1: That's
0: space.
1: That's secret information.
0: Okay,
1: but we already performed. He joined me during my set in the Freedom Stage, and it was incredible moment, and I saw how the people, you know, like the sound, the massive sound, what we bring there, and it was an idea to collaborate my sound and the Rehab sound together, and we see how it works, and it works really well, so I'm very happy about that.
0: So maybe you can help me, because like Rehab's done work with Artbat. Artbat are coming in later on tonight, so there's my link. I need you to give me a question for Artur and Batish. All right.
1: Oh,
0: so
1: I don't know.
0: Come on, like,
1: what do you would like to know?
0: Well, no, my question is, what would you like to know about them?
1: Our band?
0: Yeah, yeah, like, do you like...
1: I mean, like, this is my friend. I think so. I know a lot.
0: Tell me.
1: I don't know. Like, okay. Maybe you can ask the guys about maybe some future interest in collaboration with who they would like to collaborate from Ukrainian, you know, stand. So I don't know.
0: I'll mention this relationship we have here, and then I'll tell the boys. I'll say, hey, look,
1: you know
0: what? No,
1: Jerry Hale told me already. It's done.
2: It's taken.
0: Yeah, no, but like, you know, Jerry, you know, you got to look to the next thing and the next thing and the next thing. No, right?
1: Yeah, so it's like an interest.
2: No. It's a beautiful lady here.
0: You never say never to a collaboration, right?
1: Yeah, okay. Of course. Right. So I think so. It's very interesting for, you know, the world and especially for Ukrainians in the world, like with who guys would like to collaborate in Ukraine. Or also it's interesting question about what they would like to collaborate, like a worldwide.
0: I'm going to ask that question from you to them when they come in later. Now, before I let you
1: I have
0: go,
1: more crazy question, to be honest, but the guys is my friends, like I tell, so I
0: wouldn't.
1: I'm going to
0: give you a pen, you can write them down.
1: No.
0: I'm going to put them in the interview. Listen, what happens now, because it's the last day of weekend two, it's exciting, you can go and watch Martin Garrix, you can go and, you've got the festival to yourself, where are you going, what are you going to do?
1: Okay, this is, for me, it's very interesting to be in all the stages, because I'm really enjoying a Tomorrowland, like, experience, and it doesn't matter who really played there, because I would like to join all the experience here. I would like to see, this is beautiful constructions, and I don't know, guys, how you really every time building so huge and huge main stage and other stages, and it's incredible, and I'm interested to listen all of the acts there, so I will go, like, everywhere.
0: Jenny, make sure you go for the guided tour with Carl.
1: Are you ready?
2: I'm following her today,
0: yeah,
2: you know?
0: Excellent.
2: Whatever she does.
0: The best tour guide at Tomorrowland,
2: yeah.
0: Okay? Okay, look, both of you, thank you so much for
1: thank
0: coming
1: you
0: in.
1: Thank you very much for having
2: inviting
1: me every year. I love One World Radio, and you,
0: well,
1: like,
0: you,
1: a person, really.
0: Come on, you got Tomorrowland
1: really
0: music
1: big
0: in your blood as well. You know, it's all there. You're part of family. You don't have to worry about
1: thank
0: things.
1: Thank you so much. Thank you, guys, for joining us. I wish you a great day in the Tomorrowland.
0: I love it. Right, back to Joel Curry on the Great Library. Eat, sleep, rave, repeat. Eat, sleep, rave, repeat. Eat, sleep, rave, repeat. 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

0: We started, we were listening to Chase and Status, and now I've got my eyes and ears from the ground, Greg Jake, to tell me all about what it was like on the Conscientia main stage. Tell me.
1: Oh, it was fantastic. I haven't seen them live yet, and they hit the stage hard.
0: Yeah.
1: And they're bringing the heat, and everybody's jumping. The place is packed. It's exactly what I would expect from Chase and Status.
0: It was getting serious now. And when they dropped Butter Down, the place ripped off,
1: yes,
0: right?
1: Yes, absolutely. Yeah, that and their collaboration with Becky Hill.
0: Yes. They tore it last week at the Freedom Stage, though, as well. So, and we had to wait for this performance, and no one's been disappointed. So, nice work.
1: Yes.
0: Who else have you seen today, Mr. Jake?
1: Let's see. We saw Bosker on
0: Crystal Garden. Yeah,
1: yep, that was a nice set. We walked over, and we saw Paris Hilton.
0: Oh, really?
1: She was great.
0: Nice.
1: She stuck out with her bright green jumpsuit that she was wearing.
0: Well, and a matching laptop.
1: And a matching laptop and headphones.
0: Oh, really?
1: She went all in.
0: I mean, it's important.
1: She was highlighter green.
0: Okay,
1: it was great.
0: She's going to come in. That's good.
1: Okay.
0: I didn't know that was the case, so I'll use that.
1: Yeah.
0: She was Barbieing herself up. I mean, I'm not saying that. She said it on her social media feeds earlier today.
1: Yeah.
0: Good.
1: So she was great. I think, I'm drawing a blank.
0: No, well, look, let me change the question.
1: It's day three of the festival. My brain is dying.
0: So let me ask you then, the best set you've seen this weekend has been?
1: I mean, I'm always partial to Kolsch.
0: Yeah?
1: I love Kolsch.
0: Special.
1: I really enjoyed Calvin Harris last night.
0: Yeah?
1: I thought he was amazing. But the one that really stood out for me was Armin.
0: Oh, really? What, on the main stage yesterday?
1: Yeah, I loved it. Yeah. I loved it. And really? He's one of those guys that just transcends all time. And I don't see him all that often. And it was fantastic.
0: Good.
1: He killed it. So
0: I like that. I like there's a good broad spectrum of music. And that's what you get on Tomorrowland Anthems every Saturday with this guy.
1: That's right. Right here. Tomorrowland Anthems. I'm your guy.
0: Well, you'll be back next week, I think.
1: I'm not sure, man. The schedule's just all over the place. As soon as we're done, I'll figure it out.
0: You've got to get back to base first.
1: Yeah,
0: So look, thanks, Greg. Stay there. And we are going back to Mr. Joel Corry on the Great Library. This is One World Radio, live from the Holy Grounds. This is Conscientia.

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5: Hello, Aurélie. How are you?
6: Fine, and you?
5: Awesome. Thanks for being here.
6: I'm sick, but I'm fine.
5: Okay, yeah, look, you know, after 3 days of, like, heavy partying.
6: Yes, and the weather in Belgium is totally...
5: Hey, Belgium, I was cold early on, now yes. I'm boiling, and then I was dry, and then I was wet. But don't worry about that. The story is about you. Tell me why you're here, and tell me the story behind your journey.
7: We are here because in 2014, we met here at Tomorrowland. And in 2015,
6: he proposed to me right there, just here.
7: Just here,
5: so
7: in the back.
5: You proposed just here?
7: Just yes,
5: here,
7: just here.
6: Just here, to downstairs.
5: What year was that?
7: In 2015.
5: Amazing.
7: Yes.
5: So that makes it 10 years?
7: And 2016,
5: right.
7: We got married just here at Tomorrowland.
5: Yes.
7: And Tomorrowland organized everything for us.
5: Amazing.
7: The ceremony and all.
6: Everything. Everything.
5: Where was it?
7: At Dreamville.
5: Yes.
6: At Dreamville, yes.
7: In Montagu, in Dreamville.
5: I remember that.
7: Yes.
6: Yeah.
5: I remember that.
7: It and was 10 years ago.
5: Yeah.
6: Yeah. Yeah.
5: Because you were together here, and then we spoke then, and now time has flown, and many memories have been made since.
7: Yes.
5: So what a wonderful story that you actually proposed here, got married at Dreamville,
7: yes.
5: And now you're here celebrating 10 years together.
6: Celebrate our love.
5: Come on.
7: And we come every year in the Holy Ground, and it's so magical every year.
6: Amazing.
5: All right.
6: This year's.
5: Do you know what? It's a lovely story. Come on, give me a round of applause. I want some love for Consciencia love. Come on. Now, Aurélie, I'm going to play a game. I'm going to put you on the spot. Okay, it's all right. I'm going to give you a hall pass, right, which is a free pass for Seb. You can choose a DJ, right? Any DJ here on the lineup. Who's the hottest DJ? You can't say Seb. So that means, imagine Seb's not here and you have to marry one DJ. Which DJ would you marry, not Seb?
7: I know his. I know.
6: Dimitri Vegas.
5: Dimitri Vegas. All right, so Aurélie wants a hall pass for Dimitri Vegas.
7: I think she was said Axwell, but...
5: Oh, okay. Axwell as well.
6: Yes, but Axwell is not here today.
5: No.
6: So Dimitri is here.
5: Okay.
6: So maybe... Maybe.
5: Seb, I'm really sorry, man. I'm just having some fun. You're naughty. I love it. Aurélie, Seb, have a wonderful festival. Who are you going to see tonight? Tell me. Which DJ?
7: We are going to see Lost Frequencies, of course, from Belgium.
6: And Dimitri, of course.
7: Dimitri and Nicky Moreno.
5: Back to back.
7: I think it's a good set.
5: It's going to be
7: coming.
5: 160 BPM.
6: Very fantastic.
7: It's the last night, so go.
5: Let's do that. And congratulations. Here's to another 10 years. Congratulations.
7: Thank you, Adam.
5: And now we go back. We are checking out one of our 20 of 2026. He's live right now on the core stage. This is Lama.

Walking around the Holy Grounds, checked out Cedar on the core stage. That was a vibe. The core stage just immaculate today, definitely. And we are there right now with one of our 20 of 2026. This is Lama live, sounding amazing. One World Radio. Closing out the main

0: microphone because it makes some noise. It's Dimitri Vegas and Nico Marino back to back. Can we just get a back to back, literally a back to back, just okay, so can we get this on camera?
1: Right,
0: go, Nico, turn around and we're gonna need to go back to back, back to back. That's it. That's literally the back to back. That's what I want to see. Not side to side, not face to face, back to back. All right, let's talk about that. I know I spoke to you individually about this. Just for anybody listening, for the very first time, they don't know why you're doing a back-to-back. Mm-hmm. Take us back 12 months. Who wants to start the story in a nutshell?
2: I mean, that's not the reason of the back-to-back.
0: Okay.
2: But it is a funny story that apparently a lot of people paid attention to. We even saw t-shirts this year.
3: Yeah,
2: somebody was actually walking around with a t-shirt of the moment. Yeah, no joke.
3: That's really funny. We post on story actually.
2: Yeah.
0: I love it. Okay, so, but that started the stimulus for conversation and who knows where this goes in a 160 BPM type style. Tell me about your practice for tonight. Have you spoken about what you're going to do? Have you discussed it?
2: Vaguely.
3: Really
2: I think preparation. I wouldn't call this preparation. No,
3: I say it will be freestyle. We just send a random playlist or what we can play tonight, but it's gonna be freestyle. We will see the mood, the crowd, the energy, and we just make fun, you know.
0: This is the production meeting.
2: Yes, basically.
0: I love to hear that. I've got to reflect because if I'm going to come to Nico, tell me about what Tomorrowland has been like up to this point. Like, it's the last day, weekend two. How you feeling?
3: I feel tired, bro. Can I say I just come from Roma directly to Brussels, no sleep. And I slept 2 hours at the hotel. I sent my players to
0: Team No Sleep. Okay, we got Team No Sleep. Dimmy, tell us, how are you feeling?
2: Team hungover. So it's. I mean, I love it. You know, like it's the most fun weekends of the year. But I can also say I'm also happy there is not a third weekend. Oh. So I'm good. I'm good.
0: I was just getting ready for weekend three. Hey, look. I mean, just as quickly to look back to last night. You were on the main stage. Tell us what you saw.
2: It was incredible. I don't think I've ever seen so many people on the main stage. It was insane. I think also the fireworks being back, you know, like even though I don't see them, but like you can hear them, you can feel them, but the energy has been unreal this year. Like it's indescribable. I don't know. Like last year was next level, I think, because of what happened with the stage, but we kept that energy and somehow we took it to the next level, so it's insane.
0: Well, I imagine you're going to take tonight to the next level. Who's going to play the first record? Who's got the first track?
3: Will be Dimitri.
2: Yeah.
3: I'm going to start with an intro tonight.
0: Yeah.
3: And I think I will jump directly for the second track.
2: And then
3: we're going to go hard.
2: Yeah.
0: All right.
3: I can tell.
0: Definitely going to go hard. Okay, is this the start of potentially something? Like, is this, you're talking to each other, you're obviously fans of each other's work, so is this something that could develop?
3: For me, for my part, I know Dimitri because I'm going to have 32 years old right now, and I know Dimitri when I was a kid, watching this video of Tomorrowland, you know, was already here, so for me, it's also a goal to play with Dimitri, and a big respect for him, because it's one of the first DJ I knew before doing this job, so...
2: I always find it so charming and heartwarming to hear. It also makes me feel very old every time.
0: You must see what he's doing, right?
2: But I love what Nico's doing. Like, I've been a fan of his for years. We've been talking for years. So I think tonight's going to be a special one.
3: And yeah, sure.
0: Well, in a full circle moment, last night I walked past the Atmosphere stage and it was rammed and Makina Time was playing and Nova was on the decks. A lovely little
2: Shining
0: all together.
2: I mean, she's promoted my record very well. Like, I have to say thank you when I see her because she's been doing a lot of crazy videos with that one.
0: Well, it's just it's a nice little full stop before you go, and you can now start to talk about which tracks you're going to play. Everybody in the building, everybody in the place, make some noise. Come on.

0: like that. Down those tears for the body.
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4: This is the sound of Tomorrowland.
5: Where do you want to start? Say hello first. I should say hello first. Come on.
6: Hey, guys. Hello. How
5: come
6: you doing?
5: On.
6: Hey, all. How you doing?
5: Now, listen. Conciencia. Can you say
6: main
5: it?
6: Main stage was incredible. Main stage was absolutely incredible. I prepared really well. Yep. I went to Ireland last week and prepared all week in a little country town in Ireland. And I was very happy with what happened.
5: So I know that, well, I think I know that you like small places as opposed to big places,
6: yes.
5: Right? Okay, so what? You're in the wrong place then. This is like the biggest metropolis in the world.
6: And it's beautiful.
5: How do you find it?
6: I love it. I love it to death. I think just having a balance of being able to find somewhere quiet where I can smell cow shit is great. And then sometimes it's really nice just to be in a city where I smell human shit, but it's fine.
5: We need to explain why you like that smell, because I guess it reminds you of home in the nicest possible way.
6: Yeah, absolutely. Well, I think, growing up, like, we had sheep and cattle, dogs running around the river. So to be able to find somewhere in the world where I can relax but not be too far away from the next show, it's just, it makes you feel like you're at home without, because sometimes you get homesick. I'm on the road 10 months a year. To find somewhere where it feels a little bit like home can reset the mind and make you work a bit harder without feeling like you're working.
5: And Ireland's a good place to do that, right?
6: Absolutely.
5: Nice. It's nice.
6: Yeah.
5: So look, you're here in this sprawling place we call Conciencia this year. And I know you've seen it in the past. I know you've been here. I know you've got your own tales to tell about Tomorrowland. But this particular chapter, is it the best ever?
6: Absolutely, man. Like, going from, the first year being here, I broke my ankle, to last year, unfortunately, the stage burnt down, to being here this time and seeing the comeback this year and the beautiful stage they've created. I think it's my favourite stage. This one and 2016 stage are definitely my favourite stage I've ever seen in my life.
5: You could describe it as Oh My Days.
6: Oh My Days. Exactly. I feel it.
5: Now, tell me why I said that, because obviously there's a connection.
6: Absolutely. So in Tomorrowland Winter, I was very I was honoured that I got to play there. But alongside that, they let me do the writing camp with other artists and writers, and that was incredible. I worked with my favourite writers, Paul and Toby. They wrote Tears Dry Tonight with me, with James Blunt, and we turned around and made a new one called Feel It, Oh My Days, at Tomorrowland with so many cool people. In the snow, I'm writing a beautiful fucking summer track, and I'm writing in the snow. So it was incredible. It was just great. And then I played it. The second chorus came about, and I had people singing it. Oh, that's just unreal to me. That was just, I got to release this. That's
5: a bit
6: incredible.
5: Of a pinch me moment, isn't it, I guess?
6: And I got to release it with Tomorrowland, so.
5: Absolutely. So, you're fully involved and ingrained in the stitch work
6: to
5: this fabric.
6: I'm basically a long-lost cousin to Tomorrowland.
5: Welcome to it. And it doesn't stop there, because I got to go way back to your friendship mix, which, for anyone who doesn't know, is an exclusive DJ mix, a one-hour DJ mix that you've done for us. So it's still available on the Tomorrowland app. What's the difference between you, Cut? Do you enjoy doing studio mixes versus the live stage, for example?
6: Man, I think I do. I love anything to do. Give me a laptop and a studio, I'll do anything.
5: Nice.
6: Man, I'll do whatever you need. If someone needs if they're making a porno and they need some soundtracks done for it, I'll do it.
5: That wasn't where I was going. What I was going to say is that I believe you've been hard today. Am I right in saying that? Because I heard a rumor that you'd re-edited all of your own tracks for today's set.
6: I did. I definitely did. That was me in Ireland last week. I started formatting all the projects in Ableton to make new versions a few weeks ago when I was in America. And then I just said, all right, when I'm in Ireland, I just want all the templates ready to go. And then I just went through each track and just tried to create something that represented what I've been making lately, like something that sort of, like, Feel It. I've been really diving into that indie house genre at the moment, Talk to You by Noda.
5: Yeah.
6: Such a good tune. And that's more of a commercial indie house sort of thing, but being able to dive into that world and really make new edits and prepare like that was, it made me feel really good on stage as well.
5: I just love the Lars, I'll be honest. I'm a massive fan. There she goes. Come on.
6: Thank you,
5: love
6: man.
5: It, love it. And I love
6: appreciate
5: the ducking. You've got quite a unique sound.
6: Yeah.
5: Where does it go in the future? Because I know you're talking about that indie sound, but this time next year, I don't know. Do you, are you kind of, oh no, you tell me about you.
6: Yeah, well, I think like I think the sound that I have now is very different to when I made Stumbling In or Sound of Silence. But mainly, it's more like just the sound choice. The groove of it is always the same. But finding different choices of sound, building new libraries of sounds, and then using new drums and stuff. Like when I'm home, I've got a great drum kit there. I've got a Ludwig kit, and I just sit there and make new grooves, and then I find good samples, and then I'm able to months later use them when I'm ready to start making again. So I like to take a month off, figure it out, and find elements of different creations, that like elements of the new music, and put it into mine, and feel good about what's going on.
5: So yeah. Let me talk to you now about your evaluation of yourself, because do you now go back? Careful,
6: just feel like coke.
5: He's excited. you're drinking.
6: Oh, no. not coke. Yeah, the coke.
5: You're drinking.
6: Coke.
5: It's okay. Now listen. Tell me. I forgot my question. Off-putting a little. Yeah. What I was going to say was, I can't remember, but we'll come back to it. Collaborations with the likes of BLR, one of my favourites.
6: Yeah.
5: Now, what does that look like in the future for you? Who's on the list of the dream list of collaborations?
6: I don't know. This is the thing. I've been questioning that. I think like, I really want to keep doing a few remixes, but not in the way I was doing it. Like, for instance, I really want to work with some older people that have really good hits from back in the 70s and 80s and bring them back and put them into the song without not putting them in the song like I do with Stumbling In.
5: I've got a suggestion. Like, The Police. Like
6: Exactly like right. If they wanted to do something, I want to grab that song and make it Cyril's take on that edit and not take away from the original.
5: All right, little white spot, little black spot on the moon.
6: That's a beautiful song. Absolutely.
5: Have a look at that. That's
6: absolutely
5: good. Okay, can you do that for me? I would like to hear that edit. Okay.
6: Yes.
5: Awesome.
6: Done.
5: And I want to go back to the question I was going to ask, is about evaluating yourself.
6: Yeah.
5: That was where I lost my train of thought. Now, do you go back and watch your main stage set when you get back into the hotel room or back to the farm?
6: I watch it a few weeks later. Because I don't want to, like, I want to keep my high, you know what I mean? Like, I want to feel good about the set. If I fucked it a little bit in the set, I want to watch that later so I can feel good about it for a few weeks.
5: All right.
6: That's my thing. I'll critique it in a few weeks.
5: Yeah,
6: that's
5: good, but you will evaluate yourself. That's really interesting.
6: I evaluated my first set at Tomorrowland. I watched, like, 20 times to figure out why I loved it and I was so happy with it, but how could I improve from that and make it a real show, you know?
5: So here you are because of that.
6: All right,
5: let's wrap it up. Where are you going? What are you doing? It's the second weekend. It's day three. You've got to have a party with us, right?
6: Absolutely. I'm here. I'm going to go to the Freedom Stage for a bit. I'll see Martin Gary / Frequency of the Main, look around there, and then I'm off to Ibiza to go with Dimitri Vegas and Like Mike for Tomorrowland at Ushuaia.
5: Yeah, Planaxis is this Wednesday, right?
6: I think so.
5: Yeah, this is with this one. Yeah,
6: when do I play in Ibiza?
5: It's a bit...
6: Next Wednesday.
5: Good work. So you've got a little bit of a breather between this...
6: Oh, and I'm playing at the Tomorrowland store.
5: Oh, really?
6: Yeah,
5: interesting.
6: Quick pop-up.
5: Fantastic.
6: Yeah.
5: Yes, you'll love it there. Okay, go and check out the candles.
6: Can't wait.
5: Much like this one.
6: Oh, what's that?
5: It's a candle.
6: Is that where you get the store?
5: Yeah, that's the kind of thing. Have a smell. There you go.
6: Oh man, honestly, it's like, it smells clean.
5: We get this. It's nice, isn't it? It's not like the farm. It's not like the farm.
6: What's
5: Cyril,
6: that smell like? Lemony sort of thing.
5: It's like it. Well, let's talk about that because there's essences of everything in that.
6: All right.
5: It's amazing to meet you. Good
6: Thank
5: luck.
6: You,
5: continued success.
6: Yeah,
5: and we are heading to the Freedom Stage, which is where you're going very soon.
6: Let's go.
5: Yoris Vaughan back to back with Cassian.

0: Radio, we like to have some fun, we like to play some games, we like to do challenges. We call them kind of concepts, things that we like to do behind the scenes, and they end up on places like Instagram, TikTok and all those places, and on air. So I would like to welcome to the studio, please introduce yourself please, Fabian.
1: I'm Fabian, I'm from Germany.
0: And Danielle, do you do the same?
2: And Daniela, I'm also from Germany.
0: Excellent. Now, would you mind explaining why we know each other?
2: On Friday, we had to do a challenge with you and Camille, where you said we have to find 10 different people from 10 different nationalities, and they had to hold a giant Tomorrowland flag. It's really big. And we won the challenge, and now we own a huge Tomorrowland flag.
0: Amazing. So round of applause, congratulations. We love winners here. Now, where is it? What have you done? If it's safe, right? Don't tell me where it is. Just tell me
2: no,
0: it's safe.
2: It's safe. It's
0: wonderful.
2: Safe.
0: Okay, safe. It's now, what are you going to do with that massive flag? Where is it going to go?
2: We still have to figure out, but maybe we will put it on our wall, in our living room.
1: Maybe some decoration.
2: Maybe.
1: In our
0: okay,
1: room.
0: To be clear, that flag is the size of a football pitch. So you must have a really big house. Let me talk to you about, so congratulations, let me talk to you about Tomorrowland. You were walking towards the main stage, then you saw us, you got involved. What happened after that? Tell us, where did you go, who did you see, have you had a good time?
2: We had a great time. First, we had to bring the flag into our locker.
0: Of course.
2: Which was quite difficult.
1: Yeah,
0: sorry.
1: Quite challenging, yeah.
0: Yeah. But you've done it. So then which DJs, which stages have you seen and enjoyed?
1: To be honest,
2: we were at the library stage for quite a long time.
0: Yeah.
2: But
1: yeah. Like shuffling, drum and bass, hardstyle.
0: Love it.
2: Yeah.
0: Like
2: power
1: music. Yeah.
2: Yeah.
0: So
2: yeah.
0: Which DJs are your favorites that you've seen in the last few days?
2: Oh, you said.
1: For me, I just enjoyed Chase and Status.
0: Oh.
1: The drum and bass is really my jam.
0: That was fierce.
1: And Netsky yesterday.
0: Yes.
1: Awesome.
2: Yeah.
1: I would like to go to Kuhn, but right now I'm here.
0: Sorry. You can go in a moment. It's one of the Belgians' finest.
2: Yeah.
0: That's good.
2: Yeah.
0: Daniela, what
2: and
0: about
2: I
0: you?
2: And I like everything I can shuffle to. For example, who did we see yesterday? For example, Mr. Belt and Weasel.
0: Love
2: I
0: it.
2: Like them a lot.
0: Cooker's
2: yes.
0: Nest, absolutely.
2: Yes.
0: You've mentioned shuffling. One of my favorite shufflers is Oliver Heldens.
2: Yeah.
0: Would you mind doing a little bit of a shuffle for us in the studio right now? One of you, both of you.
2: Okay.
0: It's up to you. I mean, I don't know. We've not really got any shuffle music here. But look
2: no,
0: on.
2: It's okay.
0: Come on. You're on camera. Come on. Tell. Like, do some shuffling for us. Ready, steady, go. Yes. Yes. Yes. Round of applause for the shufflers. Come on. Okay, look, you've done so much for us already. Congratulations. Thanks for being
2: amazing
0: people.
2: Thank you.
0: Good fun. And obviously, you've got a sign. End with the sign. It says dance with us.
2: Yes.
0: You've taken it around the world.
1: Yeah.
0: Tell us about a little bit about the sign quickly.
2: Yeah, it started like 3 years ago, I would say, 2023, where we took a piece of cardboard.
0: Yep, hold it
2: and,
0: up.
2: And wrote dance with us on it. And then we went in 2024, we went to Tomorrowland, Brazil.
1: We met you.
2: Yes. We met you, and then we wrote it in Portuguese.
0: Wonderful.
2: Yes, and then we.
1: It's a people magnet, you know.
2: It's a people magnet.
1: You just go into the crowd, hold it up, and everyone is joining.
2: Our
1: awesome.
2: Love language is to bring strangers together on the dance floor. I love it.
0: I love the love language. I like that a lot.
2: Yeah.
0: I know what you mean by that as well. All right, look, you're my kind of people. That's why you're here. That's why we're talking. Energy seeks energy, and it's like a magnet in the end. Okay, so wonderful. Go and enjoy the rest of the day. We'll see you probably at a shuffling stage very soon.
1: Yeah.
0: And right now we are going back to the Freedom Stage here on One World Radio. Stay with us. Martin Garrix closing out the main stage tonight.

0: Okay, everybody, it's time to get excited because this is Conciencia. I've got 3 minutes with Steve Aoki, so I better hurry up because he's here in the building to make some noise. Wait. Steve, how are you?
1: Man, I'm so, I got a lot of emotions going on right now. A lot.
0: Okay, we're going to do this in a few parts.
1: Yeah, okay.
0: So is that all right?
1: It's stacked.
0: For the first couple of minutes, let's just keep it personal. Let's keep it family. It's weekend two. I know this is like your New Year's Eve.
1: Yes, it is. Yeah.
0: But it's not just New Year's Eve. There's like, this day has lots of stuff going on in it. Tell me, why is today such an important day?
1: Okay, well, between weekend one and weekend two of last year, my son was born.
0: Yes.
1: And it was not so, it wasn't supposed to happen. It was, me and my wife, we were gonna schedule this on August 8th.
0: Scheduled.
1: 8th. We're like, we want the baby to come out after the touring, I'm gonna fly home. Didn't happen. Rocky wanted to come out.
0: I remember.
1: And I was on a plane when I found out.
0: Yeah.
1: And my wife had to like crawl through bushes. she had her own mission to deal with back in LA.
0: Yeah.
1: Anyways, our son was born on the day that me and my wife got married.
0: Come on.
1: It's just absolutely insane. The magic of
0: show
1: of that,
0: some love. Come on. Show some love. So yeah, today's just an iconic day, isn't it?
1: It really is. So when I think about Tomorrowland, I think about Rocky. I think about me and my wife getting married. It's a lot happening. So it's just like, I'm always like, just, there's like so many emotions happening whenever I play. Now, like this is my second year of playing this, like this after we got married. So it's a lot.
0: July 26th, there you go. Right, now there's more to talk about. And what I'm going to do is set up part two.
1: Okay.
0: First and foremost, you're performing tonight, correct?
1: Yes, I am.
0: This is your New Year's Eve.
1: Yep.
0: So, in a nutshell, it's Conciencia. Tell us, what have you got in that jumper, up those sleeves?
1: Okay, just like usual, I like to bring out as much of my own fireworks and my own magical moments during my set by bringing on tons of artists. John Martin's going to be joining me for Hole Again, which was a big moment in 2022. Then I have Da Tweek is joining me for the remix of me and Alan Walker's song.
0: Cool.
1: And then I have, actually, this is the big one, my biggest song of the year. And we debuted this 6 months ago, but I did tell them, these two amazing global artists, I'm like, we have to do it at Tomorrowland.
0: Okay, now I don't want you to say any more, because if you want to find out who Steve is talking about, you've got to keep listening and come back for part two. Don't go anywhere, this is One World Radio. Steve, I think that's called a cliffhanger. Come on!

0: The end of the festival is coming closer. We take you back to the most memorable moments.
1: Come on, everybody!
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4: 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I'm from the Netherlands.
5: 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Hi, Mama!
6: You're listening to the sound of Tomorrowland.
7: Okay, so thanks for staying with us. This is One World Radio. We are live at Conciencia and Steve Aoki is here. And if you've just tuned in, well, you're just in time because I cut you off, Steve, in the nicest way possible. I hope you don't mind me doing that. You were about to announce who you're bringing to the main stage here at Conciencia. So tell us now.
8: All right, all the way from Puerto Rico and Colombia, Farruko and Gracie.
7: Gracie and Farruko, welcome. Yeah. Come on, let's get some high fives in the place. Yes, congratulations. Welcome to it. Here, have this microphone, please. Steve, come on, tell the story.
8: Because this is
7: not the first time you've worked together.
8: Come on. You know, the thing is like, we've been friends, all of us have been friends for years. I've had the honor to work on tracks with them on our own. And then Farruko, after years of, you know, being in the studio, working together, he's like, hey, Steve, I have a great idea. And he was sort of singing this idea, this concept, brings in Gracie. I'm like, oh my God, we finally have something that can really connect with the world and really with the music production, with the way they're singing the lyrics, the melodies. That was the intention. And so far, it's by far the biggest streaming song for me this year. So I'm just like, we have to do this at Tomorrowland. And now we're here and I'm just like over the moon about it.
7: So this, I know this is like a major moment because this is Steve's New Year's Eve. He always goes like big. What's it like working with Steve Aoki? Come on, tell me.
9: No, he's crazy. He's a good guy. He's a legendary Pokemon.
7: He's a legendary Pokemon. It's one example. I like that, Farruko. Look, talk to me about Tomorrowland and what you've seen, you experienced it. Like, what does it mean to you to be here right now? Gracie, tell us.
10: For me, it's my first time. I'm so happy to be here with Aoki because for me, that song is the best song right now. So to be here for me is amazing. I'm respectful. I'm so happy and grateful.
7: There's a lot of streams in this building right now. There's some serious numbers happening right now. I hope you understand this, everybody. So look, around the world, tell me what else is... I mean, I know that you're here right now. You always smash it, and it's always like a whirlwind. You've just mentioned other guests, okay? So what happens after this? Is it future collaborations? Is it more work together?
9: Yeah.
7: Because there's obviously a gel... You've got a connection, right?
9: Yeah, for sure. And I like that part of combining the mix of the EDM with the Latin music.
7: Yeah.
9: It's a new channel, you know.
7: Lighting it up right now. And I know the energy is going to be real on the main stage. So look, if I could ask Steve just a few more questions, stay with us. Steve, you know what? We're celebrating 20. This is 20th edition. You've got DMAC 30 going on and all that kind of stuff. Can I ask you, is this the best edition ever?
8: Oh, yeah. Oh yeah, this is my fifth year doing a stage at Tomorrowland over the past 15 years. By far the best one. And we brought legacy artists back from, you know, some of the very first DMOC stages.
7: Yeah.
8: And I mean, we had Chainsmokers like before they blew up. Zed before he took over the world. We had Benny Benassi, obviously, and me and Diplo rocking it together. There's just so many memories, but this one was by far the most memorable.
7: All
8: especially
7: right.
8: With me and Rainier Zonneveld, like, you know, completely surprising people with our set.
7: This is a big chapter, and I know that Martin's on after you, so I'm going to let you get ready because we could be here tomorrow with the amount of questions I've got. Everybody, show some love. It's everybody. Farruko, Gracie, and also Steve Aoki. Come on, and we're going back now to the Freedom Stage. Thank you.

So how crazy is that? Yopake is the track with Greasy Steve Aoki and Faruko. You'll be hearing that on the Tomorrowland main stage tonight, Conciencia. Remember, Pep Passier, well, we're taking it next level. Steve Aoki celebrating a lot of things today. What a fantastic story. Thanks for tuning in. This is One World Radio. My name is Adam Kay. This is what we do. Maybe this is the first time you're hearing the festival, the radio station. Well, if you're listening in your car or anywhere at home, anywhere in the globe, welcome. You are more than welcome to Weekend 2, Day 3. Where have you been? Hopefully you've been checking out the previous weekends. We will continue to relive the madness beyond this festival tonight. We will close it out with Martin Garrix. But right now, I'm going to cross to the Conciencia main stage. We've just been checking out Cassian, back to back with Joris Vaughan. He will be coming in the studio, Joris Vaughan that is. But right now, let's go to the Conciencia main stage where we can check out the start of Nervo. That would have been brilliant if I'd have gone to the right stage. Main stage is Afrojack back to back with Rehab. What I meant to do, oh, that was going to be an award-winning link. I'm going to go now to the Great Library and try again. Let's go join Nervo.

If I told you what we were doing, you would not believe me, I promise. It is live radio here at One World Radio. We are live at the Holy Grounds. It is weekend two. It is day three. One more day about to close, and then we've got to wait until Thailand. Oh, yes. But tonight, before anything, Martin Garrix, Steve Aoki, Lost Frequencies, all on the

0: So we have many things to talk about here on One World Radio, here at Conciencia, because we have none other than Amelie Lenz in the studio. Amelie, and where do we start? You have to tell me, because what a time to be alive for you. It's exciting, right?
1: I know it's a lot. Like, I'm processing every day all the stuff that's happening. Obviously, my album, Aura, is coming in September.
0: Yes. And yes. Okay, so that's September 4th, yes?
1: Yes, yes.
0: All right, and it's on Exhale. Yeah.
1: Yes.
0: Makes sense, right? There's a connection there.
1: Yes.
0: What do we... I know you've already dropped tracks from the album.
1: I
0: but
1: did.
0: It's been a long... I said just before you came, I'm like, there's been a lot of creation going on.
1: Yes.
0: So talk to us about that process and tell us, give us an insight into the world in your studio.
1: Yeah, so actually it's been like 10 years that I've been thinking about doing an album and I never really did. And then with my previous pregnancy, I thought like, you know, it's the ideal time. I will be home. I have all the time. But then like... mentally, creatively, I was not ready at all. So I just kept postponing. And then now, like, I really felt ready. And it's just like, you cannot really plan it. It's just like a moment. And I was like, now I feel ready for my album. And then I just did it. Some of the tracks I've been working on since years, you know, they end up in my project files and again and again. And yeah, then I just had to finish it, and finally it's ready, and I'm so excited about it.
0: So this is your debut album, isn't it? So
1: yes,
0: and one of the lead tracks from your album is Our Frequency, right?
1: Yes.
0: So talk through the track list and what, you know, some personal favorites. Have you got any? Because they're all your babies, aren't they?
1: They're all my little babies. Yeah. They are. Well, I have one of my absolute favorites is Run,
0: right?
1: Because it's a collaboration with Angèle, and she's like my favorite singer ever.
0: Mm-hmm.
1: And she was the only person I considered also to work with on the album. I didn't want any other collaborations. I was really like, and so we did it, and I'm so happy.
0: but the thing is, this album isn't just a sonic experience, is it? There's more to it than that. So explain this about the visual side of this project as well.
1: Yes, so Aura is also like a whole world that I'm creating. So I'm also like today, obviously, bringing my Aura show to Tomorrowland. And yeah, like every track really has a journey with like lights and visuals. And yeah, tonight I'm gonna bring this show and play like around 5, 6 or more album tracks. So I'm very excited.
0: So, and it would be amiss to talk about, we talked about the album release, okay, but congratulations, because you've recently announced some other news as well, haven't you? So just for anyone listening who may not be aware,
1: yes,
0: tell us the good news story.
1: I'm very, very pregnant.
0: Hey, come on, we love that. All right, mummy. All
1: with
0: right.
1: A baby girl.
0: Yay, so, yeah. Come on. So this is exciting as well.
1: I'm so happy. It's amazing. And also to do what I love the most while being pregnant. And of course, I have to adapt my schedule. I play without sound, like I mix in my headphones. So it's not easy. It takes a lot of like extra planning and effort, but it's really all worth it and amazing.
0: So Kiki, it's gonna now, this the thing is with two children, and I've got two children, so I'll share with you, the first is very different to the second.
1: But it's, I have two girls. You have two girls?
0: Yeah, well no, I've got a boy and a girl. Okay. So yeah, it's like it's different. That's all I'm
1: okay,
0: gonna
1: okay,
0: say
1: okay,
0: right
1: okay okay
0: text
1: I'm ready.
0: I'll help you. I'll be able to help you.
1: Let's do our talk next
0: year.
1: Yeah,
0: we can do that. We do a podcast. I love that you've been as well. If you don't mind me saying, you've been very open with generous with
1: journey,
0: your story.
1: Yeah.
0: And I think that's quite inspiring. And I know that was your intention for people to be able to see and share so they can understand. So, look, you know, I know that.
1: Thank you so
0: it's,
1: much.
0: It's really
1: Thank
0: important you. That you keep doing that for everybody, and more so than just me.
1: Yeah.
0: I'm watching, but I know it means a lot to a lot of people. So please, thank you very much
1: thank
0: for doing that.
1: Thank you so much.
0: Now, we need to talk about Tomorrowland.
1: Yes.
0: Because I saw you close out, it was a Close in the Atmosphere last year,
1: yes,
0: right?
1: Yes, yes, yes. Last week, yeah.
0: Sorry, yes, sorry. It's been
1: it's been
0: busy,
1: a year.
0: Yes. As well. Your connection to Tomorrowland is obviously very deep, but
1: yes.
0: Talk to me about your favourite, I don't think I know your favourite Tomorrowland memory. Which one is it? Where's your favourite day? Your favorite
1: I mean,
0: year?
1: I have so many. I think it's more like the whole journey we've been through together. Like, my first show here was literally for like 50 people, and like people were outside, and then the next year was like 1,000 people, and just every year it grew and grew. And then I hosted my own stage, then I did the main stage, and I closed the main stage. And I just feel like Tomorrowland has been such a big like moment of my whole career.
0: Mm-hmm.
1: So yeah, it's not really one specific moment, I would say. I mean, definitely closing the main stage was a peak in my life, like not just my career, but just my life, like on a personal level. So, yeah. And now my aura show.
0: There's just so much to talk about right now. I'm going to have to end the interview, but I want to end with your... Only because there's obviously you've got work to do. what about your favourite BPM? I know you've got your album. I know it's like, obviously, but there's only one BPM that you can choose. What is it? And tell us why.
1: I would have to say 143 BPM because I think it's fast and energetic, but it still like leaves a lot of room for all the elements and the kicks to breathe, and I really like a strong kick. And when the track is too fast and the kick is too strong, it's just like eating everything up. So I just like it when it can all breathe. So for me, like 143 is perfect.
0: It's a wonderful way to end the interview. High five.
1: Thank you so much.
0: Go and be amazing. Aura's coming in September. That's correct.
1: Yes,
0: fantastic. So make sure you go and stream it, listen, buy it, and obviously check out Emily later on. Make some noise. Come on.

0: your attention for a special announcement. Today's featured offer, incredible beats and only the finest drops.
1: A spectacular lineup that will make you move. Pure magic for legendary nights you will remember forever. And freshness from Lidl that give you the energy to dance all night long. Feed your passion. Lidl, the new official partner of Tomorrowland.
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4: The Garden. Mind Against. Just stick around. Art Bat on the way.

0: There is no time like the present to speak with our bats. Yes, boys. Welcome to One World Radio. How are you?
1: We are feeling great, excited.
0: You should be. So tell me, you've been, I think I'm right saying, at every Tomorrowland this year. And I'm talking...
1: This is third one.
0: Cool.
1: Third or fourth one.
0: Cool. So I'm talking about winter, summer. Cool. Here, there, and everywhere.
1: Yes. And China soon. Thailand soon.
0: Exactly. That's what I'm saying. You've ticked all the boxes. And so congratulations. It's just great that you're part of the family.
1: Pleasure.
0: So look, I had to do that because it's an honor. Talk to me. How are you? Are you both well?
1: Yes, we are doing great.
0: And tell us why you're doing so great. Where are you playing next in minutes?
1: We're playing now on the Freedom Stage.
0: Yes.
1: We are very excited because last year we had a lot of feedbacks, a lot of comments, like lot of people told that they enjoy it so much. So we are very excited about this. We feel this connection much, much bigger than previous years.
0: Yeah.
1: So we come with a very, very big inspiration.
0: Now, you've obviously been running up a ground. You were here last week as well. Back-to-back, you've got a back-to-back with Rehab on the horizon, but let's talk music first, all right? Because you've got Fight Machine with Rehab, and that's led to a back-to-back, and also you've got loads of stuff going on in the future. What do you need to talk about? Because I don't know with you boys, you're so busy right now.
1: The main thing that we have to announce now, that next week we're releasing one of our most anticipated tracks, and this will be a collaboration with David Guetta and Gautier, somebody I used to know.
0: Amazing. I'd heard a rumor, but I didn't know it was true, so congratulations.
1: Yes, it's already in databases, it's already prepared. We just had this sorted last week. So we are also very happy about this. It's like our dream come true.
0: Okay, I want you to do me something you've possibly never done before. Okay. I want you to imagine I've just pressed play on that song on the radio, and I want you to introduce it for me first. Is that okay? Like a radio host.
1: Okay.
0: Okay, ready, steady, go.
1: Hi, we are Arbat, and we're presenting our collaboration with David Guetta and Gautier, Somebody I Used to Know.
0: Oh, that's good. We should do more of this. This is really good. This is great. Now, you are, Tomorrowland, I said, you've been part of this, and I'm going to let you go because I know that I'd love to talk to you about RG and your summer in Ibiza, because that looked exciting. So just a quick word on Ibiza for you this summer. Mm-hmm. Talk to me, tell me. Was it good?
1: Yes. It was actually kind of an experiment. It was 1 month residency in High Ibiza, and it was, again, it was collaboration with RG. And it was a quite interesting mix, and honestly, it was beyond of our expectations. We thought May will be more chilled month, but events was crazy. We enjoyed every event, and we're excited to continue maybe with this.
0: So, and now I want to come back to music tonight, because 6:42, you've got the collaborations, you've remixed Hugel. What are you bringing to the stage tonight? Are you going to be playing all of your tracks, or are you playing IDs? I don't know. Tell me, what are we going to hear?
1: 99% will be our tracks. Maybe one, two tracks we always keep to mix if we want, but the plan is all set our tracks.
0: Excellent. All right.
1: So of course, some old hits and upcoming releases, some demos we're testing on the road. So
0: Demos. The demos with David Guetta. So I guess we're going to hear that tonight as well. Now, here's an interesting take, because Korolova came in earlier on and I asked her a question because she brought in Jerry Heal from Ukraine, singer, and she was part of the Eurovision a few years ago as well. Yeah. You've worked with loads of amazing people, but who is on your wish list? Because the reason I ask is, last week Martin Garrix brought out The Edge, and his worked with Madonna. So you've worked with some amazing people, but who would you love to work with next?
1: From Ukraine or
0: could
1: around
0: be.
1: The world?
0: That's why I say about Jerry, because it could be someone from Ukraine, but it could be someone else. So who is on that list?
1: You know, I understand, maybe it's simple answer, but we're not searching for person. We're searching for vocal, for idea, for track. Like, so like it can be any person. It could be any person, like, but the main thing is like the result, like,
0: gotta be good.
1: Song.
0: Okay, that get us. So now, like, you don't aspire, you just want that sound. Yeah, that sound, that art,
1: exactly.
0: That sound.
1: A sound, okay. And yeah. New idea.
0: All right. Now look, thank you for answering those questions. I understand you're very late for your set, so I'm going to have to let you go, but continue success for Arbat. I know I'm going to see you very soon at thank every you. Event that we will be doing. So until then, be safe, be good, and enjoy tonight's set.
1: Always pleasure to meet you on events.
2: Yeah. Thank you so much.
0: It's always a pleasure. Thank you, Arbat. Now we are going to the, where are we going now? Oh yeah, we're going to Mind Against, because they are performing on the Crystal Garden. Welcome to it, everyone.

here on One World Radio. We have a schedule change, and this one's exciting because Ben will drop a friendship mix for us not so long ago. That is a 1 hour mix you can check out anytime on the Tomorrowland app, and we are going to experience Ben Moore back to back with Labatt later on, so don't go anywhere. We'll share that in minutes. You've been checking out Mind Against the Crystal Gun. How good is that? Very much into that. Some amazing stages here. We'll continue to share them, including the main stage, Lost Frequencies, and Steve Aoki, all on the way, exclusively here on One World Radio. Don't go anywhere. It is Consciencia.

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7: With its sages, as we walk in through the holy grounds, I can see the Tomorrowland sign. You will have seen that on many selfies. I can see Sephora, I can see the Crystal Garden, and I can see many people walking towards the main stage, which is where tonight Steve Aoki will be joined by Farruko and Greasy. Their latest track will be performed live. Also, some other special guests, so don't miss Steve Aoki. It's actually his wedding anniversary and his baby's birthday today. It's a busy day here on the 26th of July, 2026 for Steve Aoki. We've also got Martin Garrix closing out the main stage. He was on the Stairway to Unity earlier on this morning, about 9 a.m, performing an acoustic version. I mean, Martin has been here all day. So excited to see his main stage closing performance later on tonight. Right now, though, I was at the core stage early on, and it's a vibe for sure. So let's head over there and check out Benwall back-to-back with LB, a.k.a. Labatt. You'll enjoy this.

0: Matcha?
1: Don't say anything yet, Kevin. Shh, sorry. It's a surprise. Matty, be quiet, please. Trying to work here. All right, here we are. It is One World Radio, and we are live on the radio from Conciencia. And if you want music, I'll probably just come back in about 10 minutes because we've got a lot to talk about. It's an amazing occasion. Medusa, back to back with Kevin DeVries, right here in the studio. Come on, show some love, show some appreciation. Okay, how's this working out? Who's going first?
2: Why? You go first.
0: I go first. Yeah. It's easy because we have the song which we play first. It's a new collab from us together, so it doesn't matter who plays first. But yeah.
1: Well, hang on. So you're starting off with 7 days. That's the first.
0: That's
1: one.
0: Correct.
1: That right?
0: You asked for
2: How
0: it already.
2: How do you know that?
0: Yeah.
2: How
0: no,
2: you
0: he
2: know
0: was
2: that?
0: Chasing me about it already.
2: Okay,
0: he
2: was okay,
1: chasing
2: I got
1: me. Always asking. So congratulations on 7 days.
0: Thank you.
1: All right. The release date is what?
0: Next week.
2: Next week.
0: It's next Friday.
1: Is it August? I don't know if it's August next week.
2: It's, yeah.
0: I think it's
2: first week of August.
1: Okay. Congratulations. And it's on which label?
0: Your guess.
1: Tomorrowland Music.
2: Yeah. Okay,
1: you're meant to do the answers. I know the answer. It's no fun if I know the answer. All right. So you've just come in and you are going to go side to side. I don't like to say back to back because it. Actually, can we just get a quick back to back to see what that looks like? Literally a back to back. Stand back to back. Stand back. No, back to like. Don't miss it.
2: Ah. Oh, back to okay. back.
1: Like that's what the back to back looks like.
2: So we're going to play like that for the entire time.
1: Exactly.
2: Yeah, sure.
1: It's
0: fighting for the mixer.
1: Well, yeah. It doesn't work like that. So it's a side to side.
0: It's side to side.
2: We do exactly the opposite of Armin.
0: Exactly.
2: Doing,
0: true.
2: But on the
1: it's
2: other
1: true.
2: Side.
1: Exactly.
0: It's not a face to face. It's side to side.
1: I've just realized it's bizarre that it's called a back to back because it never is a back to back side to side.
2: I never thought about that.
0: It's true.
2: But it's a good idea.
0: It's quite interesting, actually, now you mentioned it.
1: Who stands on what side? Because, like, if you're on the bed, like, I'm the person nearest the door. Me and my wife.
0: Same.
1: I always sit near the door.
0: There's no discussion at home, but yeah, I feel you. You know, there's like.
2: The problem is that the door is in the middle, so we need to stand
1: You've
2: on
1: got
2: the side.
1: Some looks house, Matty. That's right. What I'm saying.
0: smart architecture there.
1: So tonight you're going to be left and right. Doesn't matter. Right?
0: I think it doesn't matter. Yeah, we just go whatever. Whoever comes first, you know. Yeah. That's why I'm going to leave.
2: We're going to run to the stage and see who's coming.
1: Let's go back to the origins of this. How have you got to this point?
0: Should I?
2: Yeah.
0: I mean, last year, I think, I mean, I had so much respect for Matt and, of course, all three of them there. As everybody knows, incredible producers, incredibly nice people when you meet them on the road. That's the first thing I have to say. And it happened last year that we got the opportunity to remix Another World from them with Hyla, which is an absolutely incredible record. And that's basically how it started. And since then, we are in touch, we exchange music, we have the same respect, the same mind, the same thoughts about, you know, how to approach music and respect it. And I think that's how it came together. We meet all the time at Tomorrowland, and
2: the exact time when this happened, it was Tomorrowland Brazil. The day after, we were having breakfast together, same hotel, and say we should do the back to back somewhere. And then we were Tomorrowland, so why not do that at Tomorrowland? So, and now we're here.
1: Yeah, it's a full circle story. That's what. Yeah. And you're both amazing storytellers. Because I was, you know, with the videos and with the stories and the songs, and even here, sharing stories. Not everyone does this. And so I want to say thank you, because you've got lots going on right now, both individually and collectively. So, yeah, thank you very much.
0: Well, thank you. You're a great host. It's always a pleasure to talk to you. Huh?
1: I've got more questions.
2: You
1: not
2: guys,
1: time.
2: I can leave you.
1: Mate, stay here. Look, I know you've obviously both got stories from last week. It would be rude not. I want to just get like a sentence on last week, if that's all right. So, Matty, tell me, last week it was amazing. Take us there. Tell us how you felt after the Freedom Stage.
2: It was insane. I mean, doing the live show at the Freedom Stage is something incredible every year. Like the interaction and the connection that we get from the people in the crowd is something incredible. Freedom Stage is made by like a virtual world, like a parallel world. So it's insane. And I got positive feedbacks, to be honest, from who was there, and I was happy too. So that's the best thing for me.
1: A visual special as well, and you've been working with some recent decent vocalists recently. Like, do you want to name drop some?
2: This new guy in the US called Khalid.
1: Yeah,
2: and then we got a new song with him that is going really well, and it's good to be back in doing, like, after a few years on like not doing more properly like radio stuff, like dance radio stuff. We've been focusing in the last few years doing more club side things, but now, you know, it's our nature. So we started like that, so we had to go back like that. And now we plan everything since like the end of the year. We have every 4 weeks, like once a month, we have a new single coming out.
1: Wow, okay, that's
0: which
1: good.
0: Which is a lot.
2: Yeah. Yeah, including the one with Kev.
1: Okay, wonderful. So now, Matty, if that's what I want to ask the same thing for Kevin.
2: Yeah.
1: Take us back to the main stage.
0: It was incredible. I mean, after last year, to play on the construction side, kind of, which was amazing and special as well. Yeah, it was quite a lot to take in for me to, because I've seen a few stages, you know, by now, and seeing it build up again, all the heights and all the attention to detail which was given, I think that I was a little extra detail this time. It was really emotional. Plus then, I mean, feedback was great. We had a great sunset, but then B. Jones playing after me, you know, she fought cancer and she beat it. And yeah, seeing her going up on stage in a wheelchair, MC Stretch with the right words in the right moment, got everybody emotional, and that was a beautiful moment for me. That was actually my highlight last week, to see her starting her set and everybody close to tears. And yeah, that was beautiful.
1: It's crazy to think the amount of people are here, and it's interesting you say that, because everybody's bringing their own story to this place, the Holy Grounds, and we are all doing it. We're just doing it in a different place, right? Because whether it's Dreamville, or whether it's on the Freedom Stage, or whether it's on the Crystal Garden, right? You're telling your story through your music. People are sharing connections. Is that what makes Tomorrowland special? I don't know. Talk to me about the connection.
2: Yeah, I mean, the beauty of this festival is that we are all a community. No matter what genres we play or which stage we play, everything you can share experience on these festivals, and then that's the most important thing. So we're all here to have fun, not only with the people in the crowd, with the fans, but also with each other, that we don't see each other like almost like never around the world, because we always like rush at the airport. So finally at this festival we have that time to talk to each other, share ideas and see how it goes.
1: So okay, I want to move away just quickly. I know I'm gonna overrun, I don't mind.
2: We should play some music.
1: Yeah, well, exactly. And have you got 2 minutes? I can come back, but let me just ask about Ibiza, because it's important, right? It's been an incredible season for you both. So again, I just want like a story about Matt. Let me go to Matty first, because the residents. Okay, so Matty, you've got a sentence about your summer in Ibiza. Tell me.
2: Like, we every Wednesday we are high with the live show every Wednesday for 19 weeks. It's stressful. It is, yeah. But it's the greatest experience we've ever done. Honestly, doing that in Ibiza, like where like house music, it's the center of house music and general dance music in Europe, and then bringing that into the club in Ibiza and share this experience, it's something incredible, and we are honored to be part of that.
1: Wicked. Now, I know that you had a release with David, and you've been Universe, right, recently as
0: I'm jumping around between the clubs, you know, so I just want to say that what these guys are doing every week is just absolutely incredible. You know, everybody who went to the island knows how busy it gets, and then doing the live set every week with James together is just, I see this, and I'm like, and they're still traveling every weekend then afterwards. That's just midweek, you know, so you can just applaud them by having such an insane summer and still looking that good and being so relaxed, you know, so therefore.
2: I think that was a manager choice, to have more days free for the touring.
0: No, I'm happy. I had a great season. I was playing with Dimi for Tomorrowland in Ushuaia. I did High. I did Universe. I'm coming back now with Tiesto. Tiesto has his opening actually in next month. No, the Monday after next week. Then I'm going to join him for main support. Then I'm going to do Anima show. Then I'm going to do one more show with Miss Monique. And then I'm going to do the closing with Anima. And that's it for me. That was then, I think, 10 or 11 shows, which is not close to them, but I'm very happy.
1: And then busy in December anywhere, doing anything?
0: Maybe you're going to Thailand, maybe.
1: Excellent.
0: I heard something.
1: We'll look forward to that. I'm getting stairs. I've got to let you go. So thank you so much, Kevin.
0: Thank you, Adam.
1: And Matty, have an amazing set. We're
2: thank
1: really excited to see what this and hear what this looks like.
0: Thank you.
1: Everybody, show some love. Come on, it's Medusa.
2: Thank you.
1: Kevin DeVries.

Okay, because we are amazing here at One World Radio, and you, the people of tomorrow, are even more amazing, we just give each other gifts, and my sonic gift to you two right now is to switch to Lost Frequencies, who is literally mowing the lawn earlier today here at Tomorrowland. Did you see that? He had the lawnmower out. He was mowing the lawn before he played there. He was earning his keep, and right now, to the Conciencia main stage we go with the one and only Lost Frequencies.

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0: So here on One World Radio, it has been between 6 p.m. and 10 p.m. here on One World Radio. It's been called the Adam K Social Club because we respect music, but actually we love talking to guests. And next, welcome to the Social Club, boys. It's Cassian and Yoris Vaughan, fresh off the stage. How are you?
1: Good. No?
2: Doing right? Great, yeah.
0: You're so chill. I mean, come on. I was watching that set. It looked like, I say fire because it looked like you had some serious pyro going on there.
1: Oh, we did, yeah. Yeah, it was kind of hot. Yeah, it was sweaty.
0: Tell everybody what's just happened.
2: We just, that's our second back-to-back ever. And yeah, Tomorrowland, which is pretty special. So
1: yeah, we played back-to-back like a month ago at Lo-Fi in Amsterdam, like
0: that
1: the underground
0: was your
1: club.
0: Party.
1: That was my party, yeah. Exactly. Cassian came by to play a nice back-to-back. That was really fun. That felt like a rehearsal, and today was like the serious set.
0: And it went smoothly on both occasions, by all accounts, right?
1: I think so, yeah. Like, you know, I played on CDJs. It's a bit technical, but usually I play on a laptop, and it's different. So I had like one hiccup in the beginning, but from there it was smooth sailing.
0: I love it. So you are both audio experts. Let's just say that, audio experts. So to drive each other on, this is, I was saying that this could be the most immaculate set of the whole two weekends. Like, the sound engineers don't need to do nothing, right? Am I right in saying that?
2: I mean, maybe. It's just funny, actually, because back in the day, like 2012, I was doing a remix for Rufus Du Sol.
0: Yeah.
2: And I was trying to get my hi-hats right, and there was this Yoris Vaughan track that I was listening to. I think it was a Spectrum. No, I forget what the edit was. It was a something. But anyway, I was referencing, like, oh man, I can't do it. His hi-hat sounds so great. And I was trying to get it the same, and I just went, you know what? I'm taking his hi-hat out of the track and I'm putting it in mine. Yeah, so
1: I'm curious what track that was, though.
2: Yeah, it's Native something. Okay. I have it pulled up on
0: okay.
2: My...
0: Okay, that's a compliment, though, Yoris. Did you
1: told me this the first time we were actually speaking.
2: I had to confess right away. I was like, hey, before we did the back-to-back, just know I stole a hi-hat from you in 2012.
1: Yeah, I think I was playing one of his tracks, and then we got in touch on Instagram, and he sent me his... It's a confession. I was like, it's all good, man. And next thing, I asked him to mix one of my tracks, which I was struggling with, and he killed it. So, you know, it's just like a mutual respect.
0: I love it. And I know there's a whole world of talking about other people's music, but let's talk about yours. I didn't hear the set. I saw the set because we were moving around. Were you playing your latest track with Arco, for example? Tell me.
2: Of course, yeah. Come to Life. It's, what, 2 or 3 weeks old now?
0: Yeah.
2: But that actually felt crazy in there. It was good. I was getting goosebumps. Yeah, it was good feelings.
0: And how was this? Was it a one-to-one, or did you go two for two? How did it work out?
1: No, it's just one-to-one. It's kind of the best back-to-back. You're kind of surprising each other. You never really know what you're playing. Of course, we play like bangers, but sometimes we play something that's a little bit different. Like I played a remix I did for Xavier Rudd, which is coming out in a couple of weeks. And I was like, you know what? I just want to play this track because I know the Belgian crowd really loves it. Mm-hmm. He's always playing here, so I told him, like, I need to play this somewhat deeper track, but that's okay. And then he plays another track after it, which he didn't plan, so, you know, it's organic.
0: I love it. But you just dropped, the Melatonin, right? The album? And
1: oh, yeah, that's very different. Yeah, I did play that today.
0: No, I wouldn't imagine, but am I right in saying that's some Melatonin remixes? Is that right or wrong?
1: Not really, no. Melatonin was like an ambient album,
0: yeah.
1: And that's very different beast. Like, it's not a beast, it's more like a lullaby kind of thing.
0: To be honest, if you remixed it, it was probably Serotonin. Right?
1: Serotonin was the original album, but yeah, no, there's, you know, there's two sides to the coin always.
2: We should do an ambient set next. That would be
1: that'd be awesome. Yeah,
0: and there's so many bits and pieces I could delve into, like how many chicken nuggets could you buy with the fee from today, for example, Cassian. I think you know what I'm talking about. No, Cassian, you're gonna have to explain
2: that's
0: that
2: a
0: now.
2: Deep cut.
0: I know, but the point is, right? Okay, and this is how you measure success. Like, I know Cass loves some cars and stuff like that, but I also know he loves a chicken nugget. And his mates love a chicken nugget as well.
2: Chicken nuggets from Macca's, yeah. But the story is that basically, like, I knew that I kind of, he was like, oh, when did you know you made it as a DJ? And I was like, when I went to McDonald's and I just realized I could order like as many chicken nuggets as I wanted, and I didn't have to ration out how many chicken nuggets I was ordering.
1: When was this?
2: What's that?
1: When was this?
2: Oh, like, I mean, a long time ago in Australia. You don't need much money in the bank to not worry about the chicken nuggets, but yeah.
0: But Cassian, I wanted to bring that because I wanted to see what Yoris's answer for that was. Like, when was the moment you knew you'd become a success?
1: Oh man, it's really tough. I at the time when just before my success, I was at like the financially lowest bottom. I think I was paying rent like 100 euros a month or something, and sometimes I had to bring in like my bottles back to the supermarket to eat.
0: Yeah.
1: And that was just at the lowest, and then I was getting a few shows after that, and then I felt like, oh, you know, I can actually buy dinner now. I don't have to like see what I've left. You know, we come from somewhere, and that's really good.
0: The reason for asking this is because everybody's coming from around the world with their own stories, and you're telling your stories through music, and everyone else is telling their stories for like face-to-face conversations. And isn't that the best thing about Conciencia this year, do you think? Because I know you've only just sort of come off stage, but it feels like another special, unique theme. What does it mean to you from what you've seen of it so far?
1: I'll let you do the answer.
2: This year?
0: Yeah, like Conciencia, this is the second weekend. You are the last interview.
1: Yes,
0: yeah.
1: I heard. It's going to be a long one.
0: I hope
1: people are ready because we're not going to be...
2: Yeah, we've decided it's going to be a podcast.
0: We're going to make it long. But Kasim, talk to me, because you will have seen things on social media right before you've arrived today.
2: Yeah.
0: So what have you seen? What excited you about coming into Conciencia today?
2: I mean, it's always, honestly, the energy of everyone who's here. It's such a destination. Like before, you know, went to play, I went to the main stage and was just walking around, dancing, just hanging out. And like every single person who you meet has a story of where they came from. And like just every single person, the energy is so, so good. Everyone's just happy to be here. It's like a filter, it's a natural filter just to be here, you know, of like your positivity and excitement. And it always means a lot. But
0: I love as well that you've not just brought you this time, you've got you've got family, and that's exciting as well, because you get to share these moments. You don't often get to share moments like this, so that must be a nice feeling as well, right?
1: No, yeah, for sure. I think to be fairly honest, I think sharing is that's what Tomorrowland is about. Like I only see happy people over in this festival ever. Everyone is, it's a destination. No one's here because, you know, they were like, oh, let's just go, I don't know what to do today. Yeah, everyone is here to share moments of music together. And you know, we shared the music on stage together today, and that's that in itself is a very beautiful thing.
0: I know we've spoken briefly about your music, Cassie. What about Moon Man, for example? Can we talk?
1: I wanted to play that today, but you know, 90 minutes is so short. Like, especially if you're like, you know, if you, I get to play 45 minutes of music. And I'm very grateful for that, but you know, I would have loved to play more, and I didn't get to play Moon Man, which is a track that's always been lately it's been like a highlight in my sets. But
0: Set Me Free as well, like there's just so much. Your studio has been on fire recently, so look, long may it continue. Can I ask, and I know it's always rude, what's next? So you can tell me, or you don't need to tell me. So Joris, you answer that question first, please.
1: You know, it's difficult. There's so much brewing at the moment. I'm working on a track with Funk Tribute, which is very different. I played it today. And then, I don't know, there's so many things. And then me and Cassiano are going to do a modular track, apparently.
2: It's a synth nerd out. I've been a fan of yours for so long, so it was like, even last time with around the Amsterdam show, I was like, can we get in the studio? It was like 45 degrees in Amsterdam. He's like, no, you don't want to go in the studio when it's this hot.
1: I don't have air conditioning, you know? Yeah. Because it used to be only like 3 days of like very hot weather in the Netherlands. Now it's like 15.
0: Same in my loft. Is the same.
2: Yeah, I was like, I couldn't imagine. Like, I live in LA. I'm in this, it's, you know, 100 degrees outside, and I'm in the studio with a hoodie on. You know, that's like kind of how we do it out there. But yeah, no, I'd just love to get in the studio with him, and
1: yeah,
2: I think
1: we'll
2: make
1: it happen. For
2: yeah,
1: sure.
2: Make something special.
0: What's the follow-up smash though? Because obviously you've got one out at the moment. Is it already lined up?
2: I mean, there's so much stuff, and it's all a little bit different. And I was in Ibiza last week and had some really fun like studio encounters with different people. Not saying any names, but...
0: Did you stay at Hotel Anima?
2: Well, I would say that name. There's other people, some new people, some new friends that were made.
0: No one else has stayed at Hotel Anima, but Cassian has stayed
2: there's
0: at Hotel...
2: There's a few guests, but yeah.
0: All right.
2: It's
0: exclusive, Joris.
1: I'm sure it is.
0: It's not something you can book on booking.com. It's a you-need-to-know basis. Look, I've got to let you go because obviously we've got to play some music. Martin Garrix is going to be closing out the main stage. Does that interest you? Would you go and watch Martin Garrix close out the Tomorrowland main stage, for example, tonight?
1: Yeah, of course. I mean, I've been following Martin since the day he was like super small. We used to have the same driver back in the days, and you know, like he was a kid, you know, and he's growing into like the biggest DJ on the planet. So I'm very curious to see what he's going to do today.
0: Kezin, has he asked you to mix or master anything just out of interest?
2: Who, Martin Garrix?
0: Yeah, just checking.
2: No. Right. I think he's good.
0: It's only a matter of time, trust me.
2: Yeah, I don't know about that.
1: I think he's speaking about nerds, he's in the best possible way, like an amazing nerd. He knows exactly what he's doing.
0: Yeah, pretty certain. All right, boys, thank you so much for the story.
1: Thank you so much.
0: Good
1: to see you, Adam.
0: And let's go back. You've been the last interview, so round of applause for yourself.
2: Yeah.
0: Round of applause for two weekends of interviews.
1: Thank you, everyone.
0: I think you were the 150th interview just as a guest.
2: So round of applause for you.
0: No, it's not that. Yeah, it's a team effort. All right, so this is the last interview, but it doesn't end here because we've got Steve Aoki, we've also got Martin Garrix, and let's continue right now from the Conscientia main stage. This is Lost Frequencies.

margaritas by water beneath the Mexican sky. Drink some margaritas by swinging blue lights. 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Are you with me? 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

0: 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We take you back to the most memorable moments.
1: Come on, everybody!
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you are checking out One World Radio live from weekend 2, day 3. Conciencia is coming to a close until the next edition. In the next few hours, we'll catch up with Martin Garrix on the main stage, Steve Aoki on the main stage, and that's where we are right now with Lost Frequencies.

Tomorrowland, this is going to be my last track for tonight. Thank you so much for partying with me. You guys looked absolutely beautiful tonight. Thank you so much for the love.

0: Enjoy the rest of the evening and see you next time. Thank you so much, everybody. Merci.
1: So much love for this young man. Tomorrowland main stage, make some noise for Lost Frequencies, please. Okay, I've had a warning message. I've been told by the media there is not enough people on shoulders. So grab the person beside you and put them on your shoulders right about now. Or grab the person behind you and put them on your shoulders right about now. Tomorrowland, we are about to turn up the madness. Are you ready? Tomorrowland, we are about to turn up the madness. Are you ready?

reality stretches and colors shift, as if reality itself is taking a curious breath, awakening endless possibilities we can hardly imagine. Enter the province of wonder, where imagination becomes a unique landscape, and the impossible reveals its true shape. Here, every step reveals something new. A flower that opens into starlight. Rivers flowing upward, defying the rules we thought we knew. Wonder challenges our understanding. It pushes boundaries and opens minds. It reminds us that the world is far greater, far stranger, far more beautiful than certainty allows. People of tomorrow, open your imagination. Let curiosity guide you to the next chapter. Explore the wonder of unity on the sounds of Steve Aoki.

This is Steve Aoki live from the Conscientia main stage. He's got some special guests coming in the form of Farruko and Greasy and also John Martin. So it's well worth staying listening here on One World Radio live from day 3, weekend 2.

You are listening to Consciencia. It is the sound of Tomorrowland, and you are hearing it on One World Radio. What an epic 2 weeks it has been, and it doesn't stop here. You can relive the madness just by listening, by staying with us, by getting the app. Download it now. Take us with you wherever you go, and you will hear replayed sets from the likes of DOD, who was here this weekend, Cyril, Smash the Main Stage. How about Indira Paganotto, Miss Monique, Nicky Romero, Kolsch, Alok. He brought out his parents, Andrew Medic, Masano, John Newman. How good was that with Calvin Harris? There have been so many highlights, and right now we are sharing some happening right now as Sunday Weekend 2 closes out. How good was Lost Frequencies? This is Steve Aoki, special guests on the way. And then earlier today, Martin Garrix was in the Holy Grounds performing an acoustic version of his tracks. Well, we're about to hear them in their electronic form, and that will be played right here on One World Radio. Thanks to all of the team, all the crew. There are so many people that put hard work into this broadcast. So they're not all here, but it's truly appreciated. And hopefully at home or in the car or wherever you are in the world, you feel the energy from the Holy Grounds. That's what we're here to do. Share stories, make memories, and play the best music around from the best festival in the world. This is Tomorrowland, One World Radio. And that has been Consciencia. We'll see you via ADE, but at Tomorrowland Thailand in December, if you're going, get ready to retell the story.

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2: 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Then suddenly, everything clicks. 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

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This is my last song, thank you. 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

0: I want to take a photo with you right now. Who wants a photo with me, Tomorrowland? Let me see your flags up in the air. Put your flags up. Show me where you're from right now. Put your flags up in the air. Are you ready? Flags up, hands up. 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I love you guys so much. Thank you.
1: Nobody does it quite like this man. Tomorrowland brothers and sisters, everybody at main stage, make some noise for Steve Aoki, please. 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It doesn't stop. These are our last moments together, Tomorrowland. 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

friends from all over the world. 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

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And experience the unique rhythm. 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
2: 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My name is Stephanie. I'm from California. This is Paradise. 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Bisous, bisous.
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1: We love you. You are the best party people in the world. 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We will see you in Thailand. And after that, we will see you in Brazil. They can't stop us. They can't stop us. Tomorrowland, we are one world.
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4: It's One World Radio, the sound of Tomorrowland. Right now, we are reliving some of the standout sets from this year's festival. And I have to say, this, for me, was one of my absolute favourites. Every year I come here, I make sure to see this guy perform. He is an absolute Tomorrowland hero. Here he is. It's Alesso, live from Tomorrowland.
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0: This is One World Radio. We are reliving Tomorrowland right now, bringing you sets direct from the festival. Some standout memories that went down this year. Let's head over to the home of deeper and darker sounds, the Freedom Stage.
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0: Tomorrowland presents Dimitri Vegas and Like Mike at Ushuaia Ibiza. 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

0: If I just caught you turning it up a notch, that is exactly the kind of movement I want to see today. How good is this? And good news, we're only halfway, so let's continue this magical moment from the holy ground.
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To all that I'm feeling. There's a lot of love right here. I see you. Listen, put your hands in here right now.

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2: Let us see you. Let's see those beautiful hands all the way to the back. We want to see you up there too. Listen. This one's special. We played it first here last week and we're going to share it again. This is the new Swedish House Mafia song. I want to see everybody's hand in the air. Are you with us?

Tomorrow, listen. I got 3 more minutes to go. And before I finish, I just want to say, Swedish House Mafia loves this place, and Swedish House Mafia loves all of you guys. So with that said, put your hands in here right now. And make some noise for yourselves.

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0: It's One World Radio. Right now we are reliving the festival, heading back to the Holy Grounds and replaying you some of our favourite sets from this year's incredible edition of Tomorrowland. Up next, let's relive the unofficial King of Brazil's latest performance at the festival. 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

0: 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We are reliving Tomorrowland right now, playing you some of the standout sets from the festival so far. And this year, all eyes were on the glorious return of the main stage. Let's head there right now to relive an incredible moment live from Tomorrowland.
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This one's for anyone that wants to have a good time. You know what time it is, man? All my ravers, put your hands in the air right now, yeah? If you like this one, throw your hands in the air right now. If you wanna have a good time, let me hear you make some noise.